0: He said the federal government's AI strategy falls short on key concerns, such as privacy and safety. Conservative Deputy Leader Melissa Lantzman said the plan lacks detail, calling it a lot of fanfare and hollow words from a podium.
1: I think Canadians are expecting real answers on safety, on security, on privacy, and on the future of AI in this country.
0: Prime Minister Mark Carney says the strategy is aimed at building trust in AI through free training programs and new legislation addressing issues such as surveillance pricing and chatbot safety. The Trump administration's push to expand oil and gas development in Alaska faces another test today as the latest lease sale opens in the Arctic National Wildlife Refuge. A coalition of conservation groups is urging oil companies to stay away, citing ongoing legal challenges and other risks. Opponents note previous lease sales attracted little industry interest, while supporters argue the refuge's coastal plain could boost oil production and generate new revenue. City Council is moving ahead with seven new street names in Whistle Bend. The proposed names include Kalamazoo Street, Little Snug Way, Mumford Crescent, Nora Way, and Tacoma Crescent, using a long-standing theme based on historic boats and ships. City staff say the names were checked to avoid duplication and confusion with existing street names. Taylor Swift has dropped a new single today titled I Knew It, I Knew You. It was written for the upcoming Disney and Pixar film Toy Story 5. The single marks Swift's return to her country music roots and features her beloved cowgirl character, Jessie. Toy Story 5 is at the Yukon Theater on June 19th. Here's the sound of I Knew It, I Knew You from Taylor Swift. That was your news to 5 o'clock. For local news anytime, you can go to our website, ckrw.com. 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

0: In sports, a failed coach's challenge by John Tortorella was a momentum-changing moment in Game 2 of the Stanley Cup Final. His Vegas Golden Knights appeared to score with 5 minutes left in regulation, but the goal was disallowed for goaltender interference. Tortorella lost his challenge of the call, and his team was assessed a 2-minute penalty. The Carolina Hurricanes scored on the ensuing power play and went on to win in overtime to knot the NHL's title series 1-1. The CFL opening week continues tonight in Calgary, where the Stampeders are set to host the Winnipeg Blue Bombers. Calgary swept all three games between the West Division rivals last season. In last night's season opener in Hamilton, the Montreal Alouettes defeated the Tiger Cats 30-27. And the Toronto Blue Jays kick off a three-game series with the Baltimore Orioles tonight at Rogers Center. The teams split a four-game set last week in Baltimore. The Jays and Orioles both enter tonight's contest a half game out of an American League wildcard spot. Faith has your Rush Weather next, brought to you by Yukon Nissan.
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2: 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For Dawson, Mayo, Pelly, CarMax, Barrow, and Ross River tonight, cloudy conditions region-wide with a slight chance of showers for Ross River, Barrow, and Mayo, a low of 6 degrees. Tomorrow, clouds for most of the region with a good chance of showers and risk of thunderstorms in the afternoon. Mix of sun and cloud for Dawson and a high of 21. And tomorrow night, clear in Dawson, cloudy for the rest of the region with a chance of showers except for Dawson and a low of 6 degrees. For Watson Lake tonight, cloudy with a good chance of showers and risk of thunderstorms, a low of 7. Tomorrow, cloudy, becoming a mix of sun and cloud by the afternoon and a high of 19. And tomorrow night, clear skies and a low of 6. For Whitehorse, Teslin, Atlin, Haines Junction, and the KLR tonight, cloudy region-wide, slight chance of showers for Teslin and the KLR, a low of 4. Tomorrow, sunny for southern Yukon with a mix of sun and cloud in the KLR and a slight chance of showers and a high of 19. And tomorrow night, clear for most of the region, cloudy in the KLR and a low of 4. For area forecasts and current conditions, search weather.gc.ca.
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0: Because for me, a Friday night is not complete without a little 1989 from Taylor Swift. That was Out of the Woods, Taylor's version on 96.1 The Rush. Swifties, have you heard her newest single for the Toy Story 5 movie? It's called I Knew It, I Knew You, thrown back to her country days. It's such a cute song, and it just made me want to see the movie. So mission accomplished, Taylor. You're hanging with Faith Starr on your Rush ride home now in your 5 o'clock music hour, which is brought to you by Raven Recenter. You don't want to miss the Fire Smarting Your Home workshop coming up this Tuesday, June 9th at Raven from 6:30 to 8:30 in their Bottle Depot. There's going to be pizza and door prizes, and you're going to learn about how to protect your home from wildfire, presented by the City of Whitehorse and the Wildfire Awareness Society. 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You'll find the link to the event on there. Coming up this hour, there is a good chance you're going to hear Bruce's dad joke of the day, your shot at a Milwaukee M18 toolkit from Whitehorse Home Hardware for Father's Day. If you're tuning in for the first time right now today and you don't know about this contest we have going on, I will fill you in a little bit later on your ride home. More music on the way as well. We got Justin Bieber next on The Rush.
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2: Now this update from the Canadian Press. The unofficial authority on whether Canada is in a recession or not is urging Canadians not to read too much into recent economic data. The CD Howe Institute's Business Cycle Council co-chair Steve Ambler says the stats recently released by Statistics Canada don't determine a recession alone, adding that it's too soon to say whether the label of recession is warranted. The Alberta government is making steps toward a high-speed rail line between Calgary and Edmonton. It's set to be a part of a rail network outlined in a 30-year plan that also includes downtown-to-airport lines. The Canadian Street Soccer Association is hosting a tournament in Montreal with teams from across the country made up of people experiencing homelessness. Former participant turned coach for Team Canada, Emma Zero Belante, says the goal is to help people improve their lives. From the Canadian Press, I'm John Kennedy.
3: Dad, are we there yet?
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0: capital city tonight. Partly cloudy skies and a low of 9 degrees. For our Saturday White Horse, mainly sunny, reaching a high of 19. No complaints from me. And tomorrow night, a few clouds dropping down to a low of 7. Across the territory right now, we got Old Crow at 3, Dawson, Mayo, and Faro all mainly cloudy, sitting at 19. Carmack's at 22, Beaver Creek and Burwash cloudy in 19 degrees. Haines Junction at 21, Teslin mostly cloudy in 17, Watson Lake light rain in 9 degrees, Inuvik mostly cloudy and 3, and at the Whitehorse Airport, partly cloudy and 21 degrees.
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Morris said, hand in my pocket on 96.1 The Rush. And right before that, you heard Bruce's dad joke of the day. Joke numero uno. 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And if you have not texted the word dad in the last hour, do it now. You'll get a chance to win. 867-667-7891. Creeping up to six on your ride home with Faith Star. We got Zara Larsson, Midnight Sun, in the queue. But right now it's Virginia DeVegas, Million Ways on The Rush.

0: family of Elsie Clethrow is saddened to announce her passing. Her funeral service will be held at Nequaticoo Potlatch House on Saturday, June 6th at 2 p.m. Interment will take place at Gray Mountain Cemetery with a potlatch to follow.
1: Father's Day is just around the corner, and The Rush has teamed up with Whitehorse Home Hardware to celebrate the Yukon's best dad joke. 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
1: 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But we like to go by today's best music, 96.1. Because we're funny like that.

0: From the National Newsroom of the Canadian Press, I'm John Kennedy. A senior official at the C.D. Howe Institute warns that crying out recession when the data doesn't back up that call can water down valid concerns about the economy. The think tank's Business Cycle Council is the traditional arbiter of Canada and whether or not the country is in a recession. The group says it's too soon to tell whether current economic weakness meets that bar. But the council's co-chair, Steve Ambler, urges critics of the government to avoid using the word to make their point.
1: If you want to construct the narrative saying we're not doing very well, you can do so. But once again, this is my own personal opinion that trying to build the narrative on the basis of the R word or the TR technical recession expression actually just weakens the argument.
0: The federal conservatives had laid the blame for what they call a full-blown recession at the feet of Prime Minister Mark Carney, who says growth will be uneven while the government tries to pivot the economy. Top-up payments for the Canada Groceries and Essentials benefit are going out today, with eligible Canadians getting some help with the cost of living. The measure to help with rising costs across the nation was first announced by Prime Minister Mark Carney in January. Previously called the GST-HST credit, the benefit is usually paid out on a quarterly basis to low-income households, with an estimated 12 million Canadians receiving the one-time benefit. A Saskatchewan rancher is sharing her late brother's mental health struggles as organizations report an increase in calls to stress lines this year. Morgan Lehman says she lost her brother Josh to suicide nearly 3 years ago. She says the family had talked about getting him help, but he was cautious to

0: was more cautious and leery of reaching out for help because he didn't want to be seen as anything less than tough.
1: Layman holds an annual rodeo each summer to raise funds for organizations that help farmers with their mental health. Alberta is eyeing downtown-to-airport trains in its largest cities as a part of a passenger rail plan. Devin Drishun is the Alberta Minister of Transportation and says Calgary to Edmonton will be the first stage of a high-speed rail network.
2: So at 300 kilometer an hour of a high-speed rail, 160 kilometer an hour for commuter rail in and around Edmonton and Calgary, similar to the GO train in Ontario, as well as going out to our beautiful parks as well. So obviously a possibility of a Calgary-Banff rail.
1: Drishun says they've asked Albertans what they wanted and are now working with industry to see what's possible. A new leak on the International Space Station forced astronauts to briefly seek shelter. NASA ordered the five astronauts into the docked SpaceX capsule while the leak was being repaired. The leak happened on the Russian side of the space station, which has suffered from cracks and leaks over the year. NASA and the Russian Space Agency are determining the cause of the cracks, but the repair is now done and the astronauts have returned to their regular operations. This is the Canadian Press. In sports, JT Poston stepped onto the putting green at the Memorial just in time to feel the first gust of wind, knowing a tough course was about to get even harder. Poston had 8 birdies in a round of 7-under-65, a score best measured by the fact that he was 9 shots better than the field average, even enough for a one-shot lead over Ryan Gerard going into the weekend at Muirfield Village. Taylor Pendrith of Richmond Hill, Ontario, was the top Canadian at even par 144. New York Yankees star Aaron Judge is going on the 10-day injured list with a stress fracture in a rib. The 3-time American League MVP is expected to miss at least 4 to 6 weeks before being reevaluated. Iran's World Cup soccer team has been granted U.S. visas, clearing the way for the players and staff to enter the country for the tournament. The team's participation has been complicated by tensions stemming from Iran's war with Israel and the United States. From the Canadian Press, I'm John Kennedy.
3: This is your Rush evening weather provided by Environment Canada. For Dawson, Mayo, Pelly, CarMax, Barrow, and Ross River tonight, cloudy conditions region-wide with a slight chance of showers for Ross River, Barrow, and Mayo, a low of 6 degrees. Tomorrow, clouds for most of the region with a good chance of showers and risk of thunderstorms in the afternoon. Mix of sun and cloud for Dawson and a high of 21. And tomorrow night, clear in Dawson, cloudy for the rest of the region with a chance of showers, except for Dawson, and the low of 6 degrees. For Watson Lake tonight, cloudy with a good chance of showers and risk of thunderstorms, a low of 7. Tomorrow, cloudy, becoming a mix of sun and cloud by the afternoon and a high of 19. And tomorrow night, clear skies and a low of 6. For Whitehorse, Teslin, Atlin, Haines Junction, and the KLR tonight, cloudy region-wide, slight chance of showers for Teslin and the KLR, a low of 4. Tomorrow, sunny for southern Yukon with a mix of sun and cloud and the KLR and a slight chance of showers and a high of 19. And tomorrow night, clear for most of the region, cloudy in the KLR and a low of 4. For area forecast and current conditions, search weather.gc.ca.
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0: 96.1, The Rush, Tame Impala, and Jenny with Dracula. I got a few calls this afternoon. I'm not too happy about them because it makes me sad, heartbreaking. Lots of pets being left in vehicles in these temperatures. No, no, bad news bears, especially windows completely rolled up. That is not good. So leave your pets at home if you can in these temps. No tragedies happening to you this summer. I'm not manifesting that at all. All good vibes. I do really appreciate those that call in to remind me, to remind you of things. So feel free, if you ever have a tip for the public, you can give me a call. 667-7891. Hanging out with Faith in the 6 o'clock hour of your Rush Ride Home. Got lots more tunes to jam out to on this Friday night. But right now, a Yukon Nugget with Les McLaughlin on 96.1 The Rush.
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2: The long and winding road toward greater political control for elected politicians in the Yukon was often battered by storm clouds. Since the first wholly elected council back in 1909, Yukon politicians had been demanding more political clout. But the demands always fell on deaf ears in Ottawa, and the Yukon's federally appointed commissioner continued to run the day-to-day affairs of the territory. The commish was the boss, the elected councillors mere window dressing. But that changed in May of 1979, when the federal election brought in the short-lived government of Joe Clark. Jake Epp, a Mennonite from Manitoba, was appointed Minister of Indian and Northern Affairs and became the de facto political boss of the Yukon. But there was no doubt that the real power now lay in the hands of the Yukon's Member of Parliament, Eric Nielsen, who was also appointed to the Clark cabinet. Nielsen had long advocated provincial status for the Yukon. And things began to happen in a hurry, and the role of Nielsen was not well hidden. In June of 1979, Yukon government leader Chris Pearson wrote to Epp outlining his government's position on responsible government for the territory. He demanded that the commissioner be removed from the executive committee, which ran the day-to-day political affairs of the Yukon. Epp agreed, and the die was cast. Yukon Commissioner Ione Christensen said that while she did not oppose the changes, she felt that they were being implemented far too fast. She hinted broadly that she might have to resign. On October 9, 1979, Epp wrote the now famous Epp letter to Commissioner Christensen. Epp told Christensen to remove herself from the policy-making process and not participate in day-to-day affairs of the Executive Council. Epp said, as commissioner, she must accept the advice of the Territorial Council in all matters of the Yukon Act, which are delegated to the commissioner. Epp had fired the commissioner, and on that day, the commissioner became the lieutenant governor of the Yukon. But it would not be Christensen. She resigned. The Epp letter also authorized the Yukon government leader to refer to himself as premier and his cabinet members as ministers, if they so wished. The changes brought the Yukon into line with provincial governments. Elected politicians were now responsible for the policies and expenditures

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0: Uncle Cracker, Dobie Gray with Drift Away on 96.1. The Rush, the segue is already making me laugh. I really hope, Ryan, your midday grind host doesn't drift away in a canoe or kayak tomorrow at Up North Adventures Demo Days. He will be fine, I'm sure. And he's also going to have so much fun because he's live on location from 10 to 3, telling you all about the amazing deals you can get on canoes, kayaks, paddles, inflatables, up to 25% off in-store items one day only tomorrow, June 6th at the Schwatka Lake Day Use Area. You can try before you buy. Hit the water with Up North Adventures and The Rush again tomorrow at Schwatka Lake Day Use from 10 to 3. Ryan will see you there. Just after 6:30 on your ride home with Faith Star, we got Somber coming up next on 96.1 The Rush.
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0: During our 2:45 refresher break today, Ryan asked me how I stay motivated during an afternoon energy crash. Well, certain music does give me afternoon pick-me-ups, and that one absolutely does. Tiësto, Ava Max with The Motto on 96.1 The Rush. Getting closer to 7 on your Friday night, hanging out with Faith Star on your Rush ride home. Your Canadian Press News to 7 o'clock is coming up in the next few, but we got Cameron Whitcomb next with Quitter on 96.1 The Rush.
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Lots of things have changed since 1969. But one thing hasn't. 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

0: From the National Newsroom of the Canadian Press, I'm John Kennedy. A leading economist warns that crying out recession when the data doesn't back it up will water down valid concerns about the economy. The C.D. Howe Institute's Business Cycle Council is the traditional arbiter of whether Canada is in a recession or not, and the council says it's currently too soon to tell. Co-chair Steve Ambler urges the government's critics to avoid using the recession word to make their point.
1: If you want to construct the narrative saying we're not doing very well, you can do so. But once again, this is my own personal opinion that trying to build the narrative on the basis of the R word or the TR technical recession expression actually just weakens the argument.
0: The federal conservatives describe Canada's economy as being in a full-blown recession and are placing the blame on the Liberal government. Canada's latest job numbers show falling unemployment rates as the economy added 88,000 jobs in May. BMO economist Benjamin Reitzes says the Stats Canada data should silence the recession crowd. He says the numbers show that Canada's economy remains resilient in the face of U.S. trade pressure and the energy price shock from the Iran war. One of the federal Liberals' flagship affordability measures has taken off in the bank accounts of eligible Canadians. Prime Minister Mark Carney says roughly 12 million Canadians received the Canada Groceries and Essentials benefit today.
2: It's a significant amount of money, checks up to $533 today for a family of four to help with the pressures on cost of living.
0: Today is the one-time top-up payment worth 50% of a household's annual benefit. Regular quarterly payouts will increase by 25% for the next 5 years. A rabbi at a Montreal synagogue targeted by an overnight arson attempt says the attack should be a rallying call against anti-Semitism. She says it's not the first time that her temple has been targeted and wants society to take anti-Semitism more seriously. A 38-year-old suspect faces charges, but it does not appear that he'll be charged with a hate crime. Canadian business owners are desperately looking for certainty on a potential U.S. trade deal, but corporate leaders are disagreeing on how to best get that deal and still ensure that most goods flow to the U.S. tariff-free. The co-creator of CBC's canceled series Small Achievable Goals says the menopause comedy still has life in it. Jennifer Whalen says she would be interested in continuing to write more about her character's navigation of middle-aged hormonal shifts alongside a similarly upended colleague. She's proud of what the show has done and is unclear on why CBC didn't renew it.
3: I have heard other people say their show maybe is a little niche. I would argue that, you know, like women are 51% of the population, so as niches go, it's rather large.
0: The CBC confirmed the cancellation last month, saying the show focused on a very specific subject matter. This is the Canadian Press. In sports, Montreal Canadiens teammates Nick Suzuki and Cole Caulfield are NHL award winners. Suzuki won the Selke Trophy as the league's top defensive forward, while Caulfield captured the Lady Byng Trophy for sportsmanship. Suzuki posted a career-high 101 points this season, while Caulfield scored 51 goals as Montreal reached the Eastern Conference Final. Hamilton's PWHL expansion team has signed forward Breanne Jenner to a 3-year contract, making her the first player in franchise history. The Oakville native joins the club after captaining the Ottawa Charge through the league's first 3 seasons. The 2-time Olympic gold medalist is Ottawa's all-time leading scorer with 61 points in 82 career games. The NBA Finals is a ratings hit in the U.S. The series opened with the most-watched Game 1 since 2018 as the New York Knicks beat the San Antonio Spurs 105-95. From the Canadian Press, I'm John Kennedy.
4: This is your Rush evening weather provided by Environment Canada. For Dawson, Mayo, Pelly, CarMax, Barrow, and Ross River tonight, cloudy conditions region-wide with a slight chance of showers for Ross River, Barrow, and Mayo, a low of 6 degrees. Tomorrow, clouds for most of the region with a good chance of showers and risk of thunderstorms in the afternoon. Mix of sun and cloud for Dawson and a high of 21. And tomorrow night, clear in Dawson, cloudy for the rest of the region with a chance of showers except for Dawson and a low of 6 degrees. For Watson Lake tonight, cloudy with a good chance of showers and risk of thunderstorms, a low of 7. Tomorrow, cloudy, becoming a mix of sun and cloud by the afternoon and a high of 19. And tomorrow night, clear skies and a low of 6. For Whitehorse, Teslin, Atlin, Haines Junction, and the KLR tonight, Cloudy region-wide, slight chance of showers for Teslin and the KLR, a low of 4. Tomorrow, sunny for southern Yukon with a mix of sun and cloud in the KLR and a slight chance of showers and a high of 19. And tomorrow night, clear for most of the region, cloudy in the KLR and a low of 4. For area forecasts and current conditions, search weather.gc.ca.
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0: Martin Garrix and Ed Sheeran with Repeat It on CKRW 96.1. The Rush rapid fire question on a Friday night, because why the heck not? The last song you had on repeat, what was it and why did you like it so much? Let me know. 667-7891. Send me a text. Hanging out with Faith in the final hour of your ride home for the evening. We got lots of tunes. Olivia Rodrigo, Drop Dead on the way, but Paul Russell coming up next on The Rush.
1: 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Her funeral service will be held at Nequatiku Potlatch House on Saturday, June 6th at 2 p.m. Interment will take place at Grey Mountain Cemetery with a potlatch to follow.
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0: Today's best music, 96.1 The Rush, Olivia Rodrigo with Drop Dead. If you're going to be in the Southern Lakes area, traveling around the Southern Lakes loop, just a heads up that tomorrow, Saturday, June 6th, from 10 a.m. until 8 p.m., there's going to be a road cycling event taking place on the loop. The route begins at Swan Haven, follows the Alaska Highway through Jake's Corner, Tagish and Mount Lorne, and continues to the South Klondike Highway at the Car Cross Cutoff, then loops back to Swan Haven. Cyclists will travel with traffic along the highway shoulder, follow directions from traffic control crews, drive with caution, and expect minor delays. Thank you for sharing the road and helping keep everyone safe. Hope you're driving safely now on your Rush ride home with Faith Star. 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

From the National Newsroom of the Canadian Press, I'm John Kennedy. The unofficial authority on whether Canada is in a recession or not is urging Canadians not to read too much into the recent economic data. Statistics Canada reported that the

0: decline. The data raised alarm bells about Canada being in a technical recession. The CD Howe Institute's Business Cycle Council co-chair Steve Ambler says the stats alone don't determine a recession.
1: The term that's been that one sees all over the place in the press, technical recession, I think, you know, the adjective technical is sort of designed to convey the idea that it's kind of official and or scary. But it's just a rule of thumb.
0: CD Howe's Business Cycle Council is the traditional arbiter of whether Canada is in a recession, and the group says it's too soon to say whether the label is warranted. The Alberta government is taking steps toward a high-speed rail line between Calgary and Edmonton. It's set to be a part of a rail network outlined in a 30-year plan that also includes downtown-to-airport lines. Devin Dreeshan is the Alberta Minister of Transportation.
2: The 30-year plan, that's for a complete build-out. So that's everything for the high-speed rail between Edmonton and Calgary. That's the first building block. That's what we'd like to see done first. And then the commuter rails, a possibility going out to Banff, all of that gets pieced in as well.
0: Dreeshan wouldn't lay out a timeline for when he believes that first portion could be built. Liberal MP Nate Erskine-Smith has sent an email to supporters confirming he will resign his seat in the House of Commons.
3: He was elected in Beaches, East York in 2015 and briefly served as housing minister in Justin Trudeau's final cabinet and Prime Minister Mark Carney's first cabinet. Erskine-Smith's email does not say whether he still plans to run for the Ontario Liberal leadership. His plans to jump to the provincial party hit a snag last month when he lost the Liberal nomination for a by-election in a seat in Toronto. He contested the results, arguing irregularities with the nomination council, but his appeal was rejected. Erskine-Smith's email does not say when he plans to leave Parliament. David Augustine, The Canadian Press.
0: The Canadian Street Soccer Association is hosting a tournament in Montreal with teams from across the country made up of people who are experiencing homelessness. Former participant turned coach for Team Canada, Emma Zero Belante, says the goal is to help people try to improve their lives.
4: So this is meant to kind of see those people where they're at and see if we can find ways to help improve their lives in whatever that might mean.
0: The association gives those experiencing homelessness and social isolation the opportunity to play soccer, and it selects people who will be on Team Canada for the annual Homeless World Cup. This is the Canadian Press. In sports, Canada tuned up for the FIFA World Cup with a 1-1 draw against Ireland in an international friendly in Montreal. Canada's goal came on an own goal in the 23rd minute. The World Cup co-host will open group play Friday against Bosnia-Herzegovina in Toronto. The Toronto Blue Jays kicked off a 9-game homestand with a 13-3 loss to Baltimore. Blue Jays starter Trey Yesavage gave up 6 earned runs. Brandon Valenzuela hit a 2-run homer for Toronto. The Chicago Bears are looking to build a stadium in Northwest Indiana. A proposal to provide financial incentives for the NFL team to build its new home in Illinois stalled in the state legislature. Indiana Governor Mike Braun is welcoming the team's announcement. Denver Broncos linebacker Jonathan Cooper is facing domestic violence charges. Jail records show he faces 2 counts of domestic violence and 1 count of criminal mischief. The Broncos say they're aware of the situation and are gathering more information. From the Canadian Press, I'm John Kennedy.
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0: The Rock and Roll House Party, brought to you by Whiskey Jack's in the Porter Creek Mall, Friday night. 4 hours. 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Bobby Ferris here with me as well.
1: Some sweat talking mama with a face like a gent. Is that the line in that song? I don't know. I've never been able to verify that.
0: He sings it so fast, and I mean, of all the things Steven Tyler's good at, alliteration, I don't know if it's one of them.
1: I don't know. It's like there should always be a translation for it, because he'll just scat all of a sudden.
0: Yeah. He's like a Gord from Tragically Hip Live. You know, you'd be like doing New Orleans is sinking and I don't want to swim. And he'd just be like, start doing random scat singing halfway through the song.
1: It's weird.
0: Yeah. I mean, hey, it works for your vibe, it works for your vibe. But yeah. Career opportunity, Hooked on Phonics with Steven Tyler.
1: I'd buy that.
0: Yeah, me too. Yeah. Be a good way to learn. Coming up in a little while here, we got Queen on the way. Going to be hearing from Rush as well. But coming up next, Styx. On the Rock and Roll House Party, brought to you by Whiskey Jack's in the Porter Creek Mall.
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0: The Rock and Roll House Party, brought to you by Whiskey Jack's in the Porter Creek Mall. That was The Cult with Rain.
1: Can I give you a hot take? It's not even that hot of a take on why I love The Cult.
0: Sure.
1: Super hard to categorize. Kind of metal.
0: Yeah.
1: On some of their albums.
0: Yeah.
1: Pretty gothy.
0: Yeah.
1: You know.
0: Some new romance in there.
1: Yeah. Stadium rocky, probably all the time. You know, they're very anthem ready. An underrated catalog of just good rock and roll.
0: Yeah, I think they're one of those 80s bands that kind of got lumped in maybe like coincidentally with the Sunset Strip kind of sound and scene.
1: Yeah.
0: But like they are not that band.
1: No, you're right. They wouldn't have been running with like Rat and Poison really, you know?
0: Much more of like to throw it back to our boy Steven there, much more of an Aerosmith feel to that band.
1: Definitely.
0: You know? Yeah. It was like a natural evolution
1: especially
0: of that sound.
1: Especially 70s Aerosmith. Yeah. Ooh, yeah.
0: Like prime Aerosmith.
1: Yeah.
0: Yeah, I would agree with you 100%. Another not so hot take there, Feed My Frankenstein.
1: Yeah.
0: Alice Cooper. That song, one of like the all-star collaborations.
1: Definitely. Do we have associations with Wayne's World on that one?
0: It's a song from Wayne's World.

0: So okay, it's off his album, Hey Stupid.
1: Right.
0: Right? But it was the one where they go see, we're not worthy,
1: yes, and all that. Yes,
0: that's the song he does in the movie.
1: That's what I thought.
0: But that song also features Joe Satriani on guitar, Steve Vai on guitar.
1: The Silver Surfer himself.
0: Yeah.
1: Yeah.
0: And the bass player, Nikki Sixx.
1: What? Holy cow.
0: Yeah, he pulled in all the big guns
1: so
0: for that
1: you've
0: one.
1: Got like probably two of the three big virtuoso guitarists from the 80s and 90s playing on that track.
0: Yeah, that's kind of crazy. The dueling guitars is those two guys.
1: Oh, I wonder how he wrangled that.
0: I don't know. I mean, like, you're Alice Cooper.
1: Yeah.
0: He's probably just like, I have some facts about Indiana for you.
1: Satriani does enjoy a good front man, though, like Sammy Hagar.
0: Exactly. And that band he's in with Hagar right now is
1: Chickenfoot.
0: Yeah, they're so tight.
1: Yeah, yeah. Well, if you saw those guys at a bar, they'd blow your mind.
0: Oh, I mean, I was watching a video of them at like Coachella, one of the big like 100,000 festivals, and it's just like, holy man, you guys are so good.
1: Yeah.
0: You know?
1: That's one of those bands where even if you never recorded again, you could just kind of tour until, until the rest of time.
0: Plus, look how happy Michael Anthony looks.
1: Yeah. And we love a happy Michael Anthony.
0: He hasn't looked that happy since 1985.
1: He has a tiny little Jack Daniels bottle now.
0: Yeah. A little one.
1: A little one.
0: Coming up next, we got some Stevie Nicks with Tom Petty on the Rock and Roll House Party, brought to you by Whiskey Jack's in the Porter Creek Mall.
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0: The Rock and Roll House Party, brought to you by Whiskey Jacks in the Porter Creek Malt. Now, I don't want to step all over Alex Lifeson and how good he is on guitar, Patrick, but I just want to go back to Steve Vai for a second.
1: Yeah, let's do it.
0: My relationship with Steve Vai is he is the demonic guitar player at the end of the movie Crossroads, where Ralph Macchio has to cut heads against him.
1: Is that him?
0: Yeah.
1: Okay.
0: So you remember that, right?
1: Yeah, I remember watching Crossroads with my dad and like, 2006.
0: Yeah.
1: Yeah.
0: It's one of those ones where you probably should revisit. I mean, it's no Karate Kid, but it's like a decent Hollywood take on some like blues mythology.
1: Yeah, it's kind of like the devil went down to Georgia sort of deal, right?
0: Yeah, so obviously the big myth is that, you know, Robert Johnson meets the devil at the crossroads and becomes the blues master that he is. And then Ralph has to kind of travel those same paths.
1: I'd watch it again.
0: Yeah.
1: I'd go check it out again. Also, fun fact about that Rush song we just heard, Bobby.
0: Oh, okay.
1: Lakeside Park. That's where my dad got his first dumping by a girlfriend.
0: Oh, man.
1: In 1971.
0: So, like, almost era-specific, too, right?
1: Yeah.
0: So, does he like that song?
1: He actually loves that song.
0: Okay.
1: Because it's a Niagara region. He's going to be so mad because I know he listens, but it is Niagara region. Niagara on the Lake. I remembered it.
0: Okay.
1: And that's, like, one of the big parks there, and they have a big merry-go-round, the whole nine yards.
0: Right. Now, was it a situation where it's, like, he was trying to be romantic and didn't see what was coming?
1: Oh, no, he knew it was coming. He ditched her for a concert the week before.
0: Oh.
1: Yeah. Well, okay. He says he regrets it as a young man. You know, he's like, I got to see April Wine, but I lost a girlfriend.
0: So he's not faultless.
1: Okay. He'd be the first to tell you that young John made some mistakes in his youth.
0: John, it happens, if you're listening. I understand completely. It happens.
1: Dad, I hope I didn't traumatize you by playing that song. Queen's on the way on the Rock and Roll House Party, brought to you by Whiskey Jacks in the Porter Creek Mall.
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1: From the National Newsroom of the Canadian Press, I'm John Kennedy. Canada's unofficial recession referee says the economy hasn't earned the label just yet. The C.D. Howe Institute's Business Cycle Council says two straight quarters of shrinking GDP alone are not enough to declare a recession, pointing to job growth and gains across much of the economy. The finding undercuts conservative claims that Canada is already in a full-blown recession, even as economists acknowledge, yes, growth has been weak. The council says it will reconsider if economic weakness becomes broader and starts showing up more clearly in the employment data. Extra federal affordability payments are beginning to reach millions of Canadians across the country. The Liberal government's new Canada Groceries and Essentials benefit top-up started going out today, providing a one-time boost worth 50% of the annual credit. About 12 million Canadians are eligible, with payments ranging from up to $267 for a single adult to $533 for a family of four. Prime Minister Mark Carney says the money is meant to help ease the cost of living pressures being felt by Canadian households throughout the summer. Alberta is eyeing downtown-to-airport trains in its largest cities as a part of a passenger rail plan. Devin Dreeshan is the Alberta Minister of Transportation and says the Calgary to Edmonton line will be the first stage of a high-speed rail network.
2: So at 300 kilometer an hour of a high-speed rail, 160 kilometer an hour for commuter rail in and around Edmonton and Calgary, similar to the GO train in Ontario, as well as going out to our beautiful parks as well. So obviously a possibility of a Calgary-Banff rail.
1: Dreeshan says they've asked Albertans what they wanted and are now working with the industry to see what's possible. Organizations that help Canadian farmers with their mental health saying they're seeing an increase in calls to stress lines this year. Cynthia Beck with the Sask Ag Matters Mental Health Network says anxiety levels among producers have been high. She says their livelihoods largely depend on what they can't control, including the weather, markets, trade disputes, and government policy decisions.
3: When you feel like you have no control over what's happening in your business, in your personal life, then that causes deteriorations in cognitive functioning.
1: The Mental Health Commission of Canada says farming and ranching are considered two of the most stressful occupations in the country. Canada is closing its border to livestock from Texas after the return of a flesh-eating parasite not seen in decades. Federal inspectors have temporarily banned imports of animals that are from Texas or recently spent time there after New World screwworm fly larvae were found in a calf. It can infect livestock, pets, wildlife, and in rare cases, people. Officials are urging farmers and veterinarians to watch for signs of infestation. This is the Canadian Press. In sports, Canada tuned up for the FIFA World Cup with a 1-1 draw against Ireland in an international friendly in Montreal. Canada's goal came on an own goal in the 23rd minute. The World Cup co-host will open group play Friday against Bosnia-Herzegovina in Toronto. The Toronto Blue Jays kicked off a 9-game homestand with a 13-3 loss to Baltimore. Blue Jays starter Trey Yesavich gave up 6 earned runs. Brandon Valenzuela hit a 2-run homer for Toronto. The Chicago Bears are looking to build a stadium in Northwest Indiana. A proposal to provide financial incentives for the NFL team to build its new home in Illinois stalled in the state legislature. Indiana Governor Mike Braun is welcoming the team's announcement. Denver Broncos linebacker Jonathan Cooper is facing domestic violence charges. Jail records show he faces 2 counts of domestic violence and 1 count of criminal mischief. The Broncos say they're aware of the situation and are gathering more information. From the Canadian Press, I'm John Kennedy.
4: Okay, flip the record and grab something from the fridge. It's Side B of the Rock and Roll House Party, brought to you by Whiskey Jack's in the Porter Creek Mall.

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1: And this is the Rock and Roll House Party, brought to you by Whiskey Jack's in the Porter Creek Mall.

0: The Rock and Roll House Party brought to you by Whiskey Jack's and the Porter Creek Mall, a band that definitely didn't hang out with the cult. Poison.
1: No.
0: Talk dirty to me.
1: They didn't. However, if I were to pick a tape that every single person, actually, definitely every single girl in grade six had when I was going to Maple Ridge Elementary School, I would say Open Up and Say Ah by Poison.
0: The one with like, that was the one with like the big tongue on the front,
1: yes.
0: Right?
1: Yeah.
0: Yeah. Yeah. It's funny. Been talking a weird amount about a Poison, that band, with my friends lately.
1: Yeah.
0: And we've all kind of agreed. None of them are particularly amazing musicians, but holy man, would you want to see them live?
1: Oh, yeah. Well, no, they did a lot with what they had, yeah. You know?
0: Just work with the tools you have. And I mean, like, really, like, CC DeVille carries that band half the time.
1: Totally. But
0: fun. Yeah. I would go see him and party.
1: Oh, for sure. The other huge tape of that particular year would have been Hysteria by Def Leppard. Ooh. Also a band I would like, ooh, to party with.
0: You know, between those two albums, it's tough, but I'd go Hysteria.
1: Yeah. Oh, yeah. Oh, you know? Yeah.
0: And a Def Leppard on my bucket list for concerts. Oh, I want to see, yeah, before they're done.
1: Big Joe. You know,
0: before they retire.
1: I agree.
0: Right? And they're not retiring anytime soon, I don't think, so I feel like they'd be louder about it.
1: Yes.
0: Coming up next, Blondie. Oh, she's rapping on this one. It's Rapture on the Rock and Roll House Party, brought to you by
1: Whiskey Jack's and the Porter Creek Ball.
0: How the heck do you eat a car?

0: The Rock and Roll House Party, brought to you by Whiskey Jack's in the Porter Creek Mall. The Greg Kin Band with Jeopardy, a number one hit for him.
1: Isn't your boy there that you love so much on SNL Weekend Update? Isn't he like the new host in some capacity?
0: Chair Jost.
1: I was going to say Jost.
0: Jost, yeah, he is the new host of Pop Culture Jeopardy.
1: That's what it is, right, okay.
0: And Mare and I have fallen into that. It's on Netflix. And it turns out I would be really, really good at Pop Culture Jeopardy as long as I don't have to answer fashion questions.
1: Ah, yes. Yeah.
0: Because Bobby Ferris, believe it or not, I don't know my high fashion designers. So that's the category of Jeopardy I fail at.
1: You don't? No haute couture.
0: No, they're like, who wore this dress made of silver? And I'm like, Calvin Klein? That's the designers I know.
1: Those jeans have pockets on them.
0: Levi and or Strauss.
1: and or, yeah.
0: All right, coming up next is Fleetwood Mac. OG Fleetwood Mac.
1: Nice.
0: Peter Green era. Oh, well, part one on the Rock and Roll House Party, brought to you by Whiskey Jack's in the Porter Creek Mall.

Now when I talk to God, I knew he'd understand. He said, stick by me and I'll be your guiding hand. But don't ask me what I think of you. I might not give the answer that you want me to.

0: Hey, this is Chris Jericho from Fozzy. What have I become? And you're listening to the Rock and Roll House Party
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0: The Rock and Roll House Party brought to you by Whiskey Jack's in the Porter Creek Mall. Mr. Popularity, Bobby Ferris, joining me on the show right now. Is that Peter Frampton texting you?
1: Pete says, that's not my voice. That's an actual guitar.
0: Oh, okay.
1: Yeah.
0: The wah.
1: Yeah, they got the voice box there. I'm like, I'm on to you, Pete.
0: I know what your deal is.
1: Yeah.
0: We got more rock and roll coming your way on the
1: Rock and Roll House Party.
0: Brought to you by
1: Whiskey Jack's in the Porter Creek Mall, PETA.
0: Woo!

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2: From the National Newsroom of the Canadian Press, I'm John Kennedy. A leading economist warns that crying out recession when the data doesn't back it up will water down valid concerns about the economy. The CD Howe Institute's Business Cycle Council is the traditional arbiter of whether Canada is in a recession or not, and the council says it's currently too soon to tell. Co-chair Steve Ambler urges the government's critics to avoid using the recession word to make their point.
3: If you want to construct the narrative, we're not doing very well, you can do so. But once again, this is my own personal opinion that trying to build the narrative on the basis of the R word or the TR, technical recession expression, actually just weakens the argument.
2: The federal conservatives describe Canada's economy as being in a full-blown recession and are placing the blame on the Liberal government. Canada's latest job numbers show falling unemployment rates as the economy added 88,000 jobs in May. BMO economist Benjamin Reitzes says the Stats Canada data should silence the recession crowd. He says the numbers show that Canada's economy remains resilient in the face of U.S. trade pressure and the energy price shock from the Iran war. One of the federal Liberals' flagship affordability measures has taken off in the bank accounts of eligible Canadians. Prime Minister Mark Carney says roughly 12 million Canadians received the Canada Groceries and Essentials benefit today.
4: It's a significant amount of money, checks up to $533 today for a family of four to help with the pressures on cost of living.
2: Today is the one-time top-up payment worth 50% of a household's annual benefit. Regular quarterly payouts will increase by 25% for the next 5 years. A rabbi at a Montreal synagogue targeted by an overnight arson attempt says the attack should be a rallying call against anti-Semitism. She says it's not the first time that her temple has been targeted and wants society to take anti-Semitism more seriously. A 38-year-old suspect faces charges, but it does not appear that he'll be charged with a hate crime. Canadian business owners are desperately looking for certainty on a potential U.S. trade deal, but corporate leaders are disagreeing on how to best get that deal and still ensure that most goods flow to the U.S. tariff-free. The co-creator of CBC's canceled series Small Achievable Goals says the menopause comedy still has life in it. Jennifer Whalen says she would be interested in continuing to write more about her character's navigation of middle-aged hormonal shifts alongside a similarly upended colleague. She's proud of what the show has done and is unclear on why CBC didn't renew it.
5: I have heard other people say their show maybe is a little niche. I would argue that, you know, like women are 51% of the population, so as niches go, it's rather large.

0: The CBC confirmed the cancellation last month, saying the show focused on a very specific subject matter. This is the Canadian Press. In sports, Canada tuned up for the FIFA World Cup with a 1-1 draw against Ireland in an international friendly in Montreal. Canada's goal came on an own goal in the 23rd minute. The World Cup co-host will open group play Friday against Bosnia-Herzegovina in Toronto. The Chicago Bears are looking to build a stadium in Northwest Indiana. A proposal to provide financial incentives for the NFL team to build its new home in Illinois stalled in the state legislature. Indiana Governor Mike Braun is welcoming the team's announcement. The Toronto Blue Jays kicked off a 9-game homestand with a 13-3 loss to Baltimore. Blue Jays starter Trey Yesavage gave up 6 earned runs. Brandon Valenzuela hit a 2-run homer for Toronto. Denver Broncos linebacker Jonathan Cooper is facing domestic violence charges. Jail records show he faces 2 counts of domestic violence and 1 count of criminal mischief. The Broncos say they're aware of the situation and are gathering more information. From the Canadian Press, I'm John Kennedy.
1: Time to turn up the speakers and hide the expensive stuff. The Rock and Roll House Party starts now. 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
1: And this is the Rock and Roll House Party, brought to you by Whiskey Jack's in the Porter Creek Mall.

0: The Rock and Roll House Party brought to you by Whiskey Jack's in the Porter Creek Mall. Bobby, if there's ever a bitter man in the history of rock and roll, it would be Dave Mustaine of Megadeth.
1: Oh, yeah.
0: That guy's never let go of his Metallica hatred, which I kind of love it.
1: Yeah.
0: I'm there for it.
1: If he's got an axe to grind, at least, like, turn it into good axe playing. That's what I say.
0: And he did that. You know that Metallica did an album with Lou Reed back in the day, right?
1: Oh,
0: Lulu?
1: I remember that record.
0: The joke that was going around at the time, which I thought was hilarious, was Dave Mustaine was so jealous they worked with Lou Reed, he did an album with Bob Dylan called Bobo. Which never happened, but I would listen to the Megadeth Bob Dylan collab.
1: That's right. No, Dave, I'm not going to go do Blowing in the Wind with you again with a 12-foot Marshall stack.
0: We don't need a whammy bar, Dave.
1: Yeah, God.
0: It's the Rock and Roll House Party brought to you by Whiskey Jack's in the Porter Creek Mall.

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1: It's the Rock and Roll House Party with Patrick. Aren't you glad he never threw away those

0: Rock and Roll House Party, brought to you by Whiskey Jack's in the Porter Creek Mall. Ooh, I'm hungry. Good thing we just had meatloaf.
1: I like mine with HP sauce.
0: Ooh, HP sauce is good. Uh-huh. A1 throws me off whenever you go somewhere where they don't have HP. Have you ever seen A1 sauce? Because it's an identical bottle.
1: It really is.
0: I'm pretty sure it's the same factory.
1: Yeah, and I think it is slightly tangier if I remember my A1. Yeah,
0: but HP is the preferred. Although, as I'll never forget, going out to dinner with my uncle, and he asked for HP sauce at the fancy steakhouse, the chef came out insulted.
1: The flavor is good enough.
0: He's like, yeast has been aged for 90 days.
1: So, chef, you always give him the French accent.
0: And maybe, you never hear, like a Swedish chef, maybe? Bork, he's stinking bork.
1: It's probably because he's got a shotgun and you need to get out of there.
0: Yeah, you don't want to mess with the Swedish chef.
1: No.
0: He's a violent individual.
1: He is.
0: You know who isn't a violent individual?
1: Who's not?
0: Spinal Tap? I don't know. I had no transition there. I set one up with nothing to go to.
1: Stonehenge? No.
0: Stonehenge. We got a back-to-back of fun 80s songs here. We got Don Felder of Eagles fame with Heavy Metal off the Heavy Metal soundtrack.
1: Right.
0: And then, following up, more Heavy Metal with Spinal Tap.

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0: Rock and Roll House Party, brought to you by Whiskey Jack's in the Porter Creek Mall. It's a living thing.
1: Some of my favorite UFO album covers from this band, too.
0: Yeah, see, true. Like a very UFO-themed band.
1: Yeah, Mr. Blue Sky. It's just like something out of Close Encounters of the Third Kind.
0: And they're one of those bands, too, where I think Jeff Lynne must be bilingual because he just throws French into his songs randomly.
1: Yeah.
0: And does like a verse in French and then goes back to... And he's very British. You hear him in an interview.
1: Yeah.
0: Right? Which is kind of weird, but hey, good for him.
1: And he's a Wilbury.
0: He is. I don't know if he's still traveling, though, or if the Wilbury bus is finally like parked.
1: Yeah.
0: It's the Rock and Roll House Party, brought to you by Whiskey Jack's in the Porter Creek Mall. The New York Dolls are next with Trash.
1: Trash! Pick it up. Don't pick you up.
0: Boop, boop, boop, ba-doo.

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1: From the National Newsroom of the Canadian Press, I'm Lisa Laporte. The U.S. military says it's intercepted Iranian missiles and drones that were aimed at Kuwait, Bahrain, and shipping routes near the Strait of Hormuz. American forces responded by striking Iranian coastal radar sites. The exchange comes despite ongoing efforts to preserve a fragile ceasefire and restart nuclear talks. Millions of Canadians started receiving the new Canada Groceries and Essentials benefit on Friday. The benefit will allow a single adult to receive up to $267, while a family of four could receive up to $533. The one-time payment tops up the former GST-HST credit by 50%. Regular quarterly payments are also set to rise 25% starting in July. Statistics Canada reports a surprise gain of 88,000 jobs in May, driving the country's unemployment rate lower. This comes after the economy shrank slightly in the first quarter of the year. RBC Assistant Chief Economist Nathan Jansen says that's canceling out calls to either cut or hike interest rates.
2: If you balance out the weak GDP data last week with the stronger labor market data this week, it really argues for no rush to change interest rates from where they are from the Bank of Canada's perspective.
1: The Bank of Canada has held its policy rate steady in four consecutive decisions as it waits to see how U.S. trade talks and the Iran war are affecting the economy. Sunwing Vacations Group says it will indefinitely suspend operations in Cuba as the island country grapples with an increasingly desperate fuel shortage.
3: The WestJet subsidiary says the move extends a decision in April to halt all Sunwing Vacations and WestJet Vacations trips to Cuba through October. The suspension affects all bookings to the island, with Sunwing Vacations, WestJet Vacations, and WestJet Vacations Quebec. Customers with existing bookings will have the option to rebook to a different destination or cancel for a full refund. Air Transat stopped flying there 6 weeks ago, while Air Canada opted in February to suspend service because of a shortage of aviation fuel caused by an ongoing U.S. oil blockade. Brenda Molina Navidad, The Canadian Press.
1: Quebec has introduced legislation banning the sale of energy drinks to anyone under the age of 16. And the co-creator of CBC's canceled series Small Achievable Goals says the menopause comedy still has life left in it. Jennifer Whalen responded to criticism that the show was too niche, saying women are 51% of the population, so as niches go, it's rather large. Whalen made the remarks on the red carpet at the Canadian Screen Awards in Toronto. This is the Canadian Press. In sports, Canada and Ireland played to a one-all draw Friday night in Montreal in the final tune-up match before the FIFA World Cup. The New York Knicks beat the San Antonio Spurs 105-104 to take a 2-0 series lead in the NBA Championships. The Winnipeg Blue Bombers beat the Calgary Stampeders 30-28 in the CFL season opener for both clubs. The Baltimore Orioles clobbered the Toronto Blue Jays 13-3 in Major League Baseball action. And Montreal Canadiens sniper Cole Caulfield has won the NHL's Lady Byng Trophy for sportsmanship and gentlemanly conduct combined with a high standard of play ability. Caulfield reflected

0: and on ice success. So it obviously means a lot. It's pretty special and it feels pretty good.
1: Habs captain Nick Suzuki claimed the Selke Trophy as the league's top defensive forward. From the Canadian Press, I'm Lisa Laporte.
2: Okay, flip the record and grab something from the fridge. 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

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And this is the Rock and Roll House Party, brought to you by Whiskey Jack's in the Porter Creek Mall.

0: The Rock and Roll House Party, brought to you by Whiskey Jack's in the Porter Creek Mall. In the 11 o'clock hour, with the double shot of songs that are going to make you question where you are and what you're doing, Comfortably Numb and In a Gotta Da Vida.
1: Where are we?
0: Yeah, so if you woke up halfway through one of those songs, I'm very sorry for you.
1: Yeah, that's weird. You know what, though? There's no apologies, man. It's a journey, dude.
2: He's just like, you just got to break on through to the other side, man.
1: Yeah, that's right.
2: The doors are next on the Rock and Roll House Party, brought to you by Whiskey Jack's in the Porter Creek Mall.

0: Hey, this is Chris Jericho from Fozzy. What have I become now that I've betrayed? And you're listening to the Rock and Roll House Party
1: on 96.1 A Rush.

0: The Rock and Roll House Party brought to you by Whiskey Jack's in the Porter Creek Mall. Bobby, you ever see Kim Mitchell?
1: That is a really good question. There's a bunch of like CanCon rockers that are all kind of blended together for me in the late 80s, early 90s. And I did think I saw him on like the Coca-Cola stage in Calgary during one of the stampedes.
0: Okay, so like during a stampede or something like that, eh? And so that's where you caught him. I feel like he'd be a fun time.
1: Oh, he is. He's great. Yeah. Well, I mean, it's from your neck of the woods. I mean, he's been a DJ for a long time, right?
0: Q106 in Toronto. Big rock station.
1: Oh, yeah. Yeah.
0: And his show, I will say, I've listened to it several times. I've had to pull over on the highway because I was laughing so hard.
1: He's very funny. Yeah, yes. He's just a good ambassador.
0: He is. And his interviews are amazing. It's the Rock and Roll House Party brought to you by Whiskey Jackson, the Porter Creek Mall. Bobby, play some Freebird.
1: I'm flicking my bick.
0: Away we go. It's Leonard Skinner on the Rock and Roll House Party. Boom!
1: Like it.

0: Hello, kitties. I'm Alice Cooper.
1: And this is the Rock and Roll House Party, brought to you by Whiskey Jack's in the Porter Creek Mall.

0: The Rock and Roll House Party, brought to you by Whiskey Jacks and the Porter Creek Mall. That band, Candlebox, the song You, the label they were assigned to, Madonna's.
1: Yeah, it's... she was part of, like, the grunge, house cleansing project, too, right?
0: Cashing in, you think?
1: Or sweepstakes, I should say.
0: Yeah.
1: Because
0: Seattle sound became huge.
1: Oh, yeah, big time. You just wanted, you wanted the next Soundgarden, or next Pearl Jam.
0: If you were, like, five guys with guitars, you could have got a record deal, probably.
1: Oh, it was a great time to be in a band. All you had to do was to go drop D on your guitar, and you were going to get picked up by a major label.
0: And then it's like, okay, whatever you do, you can't sing in falsetto or a high vocal range.
1: Get down.
0: You got to bring it down.
1: Yeah, exactly.
0: Or as they say in the Ted movie, you just sing in vowels.
1: Yeah.
0: A-E-I-O-U.
1: That's why I always consider, like, Mudhoney one of the true, like, kind of grungy punk pioneers, because, like, Mark Arm would never settle for that. He just likes to scream, you know? Oh,
0: I like a good scream.
1: A good scream is
0: perhaps
1: really good.
0: If you're Motley Crue, a primal scream.
1: Yeah, right. You know? Or if you're Primal Scream, a primal scream.
0: Oh, I like that. Bobby, I got to tell you something. You're talking in your sleep. How I know this.
1: Hey, did I fall asleep again during the show?
0: You did. Aww. It's the Rock and Roll House. It's okay. It's past your bedtime.
1: Okay, good.
0: We'll get you home. It's the Rock and Roll House Party, brought to you by Whiskey Jacks. Wake up, Ferris!
1: Ah, cobras!
0: In the Porter Creek Mall.

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1: From the National Newsroom of the Canadian Press, I'm Lisa Laporte. The U.S. military says it intercepted Iranian missiles and drones launched toward Gulf allies and key shipping routes. American forces also struck Iranian coastal radar sites after what they described as threats to maritime traffic in the Strait of Hormuz. The latest exchange has further strained a fragile ceasefire and ongoing negotiations over Iran's nuclear program. Millions of Canadians started receiving the new Canada Groceries and Essentials benefit on Friday. The benefit will allow a single adult to receive up to $267, while a family of four could receive up to $533. The one-time payment tops up the former GST-HST credit by 50%. Regular quarterly payments are also set to rise 25% starting in July. Alberta Premier Danielle Smith praised her provincial government while speaking to supporters at a fundraising dinner on Friday. She hyped recent policy wins, including a new energy agreement, with Ottawa. She also said there are four groups of people in Alberta when it comes to secession, including those who are for it or against it, and those who are confused about why there's an upcoming referendum question.
2: The fourth group are those who are frustrated with the status quo, and they want to send a message to Ottawa, and I can tell you, I share your frustration, but I would suggest that there is a better way to do that.
1: Smith says if people want to send a message to Ottawa, they should vote on the other nine immigration and constitutional questions in the referendum. Canada has temporarily restricted livestock imports from Texas after the discovery of a flesh-eating parasite in a calf. The New World screwworm hadn't been confirmed in Texas since 1966. The parasite can infest livestock, wildlife, pets, and in rare cases, people by feeding on living tissue through open wounds. Federal officials say they're working with U.S. authorities and monitoring the situation closely. And the co-creator of CBC's canceled series Small Achievable Goals says the menopause comedy still has life left in it. Jennifer Whalen says she'd be interested in writing more about her character, who's a podcast host undergoing middle-aged hormonal shifts alongside a similarly upended colleague played by Meredith McNeil.
3: I would love to finish off Julie's story a little bit. Like, I would love to show what happens when you get to the other side, when you kind of really integrate it all, and that there's like a wonderful life after the worst part of perimenopause, and to show that, that would be fantastic.
1: Whalen and McNeil both said they were proud of the series' two-year run, but Whalen was unclear on why CBC didn't renew the show. This is the Canadian Press. In sports, Canada settled for a one-all draw with lower-ranked Ireland in its final tune-up before the FIFA World Cup. Canada dominated play for most of the evening, but striker Kyle Larin conceded a penalty that led to a second-half goal for Ireland. Canada coach Jesse Marsh had this to say about the veteran forward.
4: I thought Kyle did a lot of things right, you know, and he was in a lot of positions to score a goal. But he makes a foul for the penalty and then doesn't quite get the goal on the day. So this is the way it's been a little bit for Kyle.
1: Canada opens up the World Cup next Friday in Toronto against Bosnia-Herzegovina. The New York Knicks beat the San Antonio Spurs 105-104 to take a 2-0 series lead in the NBA championships. The Winnipeg Blue Bombers beat the Calgary Stampeders 30-28 in the CFL season opener for both clubs. And the Baltimore Orioles beat the Toronto Blue Jays 13-3 in the major leagues. From the Canadian Press, I'm Lisa Laporte.
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1: from the National Newsroom of the Canadian Press. I'm Lisa Laporte. U.S. Central Command says Iran fired 7 ballistic missiles toward Kuwait and Bahrain. State-run IRNA news agency says Iran's Revolutionary Guard confirms it targeted the Ali al-Salam airbase that hosts U.S. forces in Kuwait, along with the U.S. Navy's 5th Fleet in Bahrain. Friday's exchange comes amid a shaky ceasefire in the war, which started at the end of February. Statistics Canada is reporting a surprise gain of 88,000 jobs in May, driving the unemployment rate lower. This comes after the economy shrank slightly in the first quarter of the year. RBC Assistant Chief Economist Nathan Jansen says that's canceling out calls to either cut or hike interest rates.
2: If you balance out the weak GDP data last week with the stronger labor market data this week, it really argues for no rush to change interest rates from where they are from the Bank of Canada's perspective.
1: The Bank of Canada has held its policy rate steady in 4 consecutive decisions as it waits to see how U.S. trade talks and the Iran war are affecting the economy. Sunwing Vacations Group says it will indefinitely suspend operations in Cuba as the island country grapples with an increasingly desperate fuel shortage.
3: The WestJet subsidiary says the move extends a decision in April to halt all Sunwing Vacations and WestJet Vacations trips to Cuba through October. The suspension affects all bookings to the island, with Sunwing Vacations, WestJet Vacations, and WestJet Vacations Quebec. Customers with existing bookings will have the option to rebook to a different destination or cancel for a full refund. Air Transat stopped flying there 6 weeks ago, while Air Canada opted in February to suspend service because of a shortage of aviation fuel caused by an ongoing U.S. oil blockade. Brenda Molina Navidad, The Canadian Press.
1: Alberta Premier Danielle Smith says the law will be enforced if a separation vote in the province sparks civil disobedience. Smith's comments on Friday come as First Nations leaders across the province push back against talk of secession and the Premier's decision to put it on a ballot. And actor Anthony Head has died.
4: British actor Anthony Head was known for his TV role as Rupert Giles, the watcher who guided Buffy the Vampire Slayer. He was also a villainous ex-husband on Ted Lasso, the Prime Minister in Little Britain, and Uther Pendragon on BBC's Merlin.
5: How do you expect anyone to fear a king who does not know his own mind?
4: Head's career spanned 5 decades. After training at the London Academy of Music and Dramatic Art in the 1970s, he appeared in West End and major British stage productions. In a statement, his daughters Daisy and Emily Head say he died at age 72 of complications from pneumonia. I'm Jennifer King.
1: This is the Canadian Press. In sports, Canada and Ireland played to a 1-1 draw Friday night in Montreal in the final tune-up match before the FIFA World Cup. The New York Knicks beat the San Antonio Spurs 105-104 to take a 2-0 series lead in the NBA Championships. The Winnipeg Blue Bombers beat the Calgary Stampeders 30-28 in the CFL season opener for both clubs on Friday. The Baltimore Orioles clobbered the Toronto Blue Jays 13-3 in the major leagues. And Montreal Canadiens sniper Cole Caulfield has won the NHL's Lady Byng Trophy for sportsmanship and gentlemanly conduct combined with a high standard of playing ability. Caulfield reflected on the award.
6: To get recognized, I guess, for both sides of play, teammate-wise and on-ice success. So it obviously means a lot. It's pretty special and it feels pretty good.
1: Habs captain Nick Suzuki also claimed hardware by winning the Selke Trophy as the league's top defensive forward. From the Canadian Press, I'm Lisa Laporte.
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you're in the middle of another amazing set of Rush music. If the next song seems long, it's probably because the DJ had to use the bathroom. They do go to the bathroom, you know.

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1: So anyways, I says to him, I says, I don't know how we're going to figure out the sandwich situation. All I've got in the fridge for dressing is this tomato paste.
0: Even, even Rush listener number one...
1: Carol, and I was like, Carol, Carol, what are we going to do about the sandwiches?
0: Even Rush listener number 197, the person who always interrupts. Loving you, loving us. We're today's bet.
1: So went down, we went to the store, picked up a jar of mayonnaise.
0: Oh my gosh, is this guy for real? We're today's best music. 96.1. The Rush.

0: From the National Newsroom of the Canadian Press, I'm Lisa Laporte. U.S. Central Command Friday said it struck several Iranian drones threatening ships in the Strait of Hormuz.
1: According to U.S. Central Command, the U.S. military struck Iranian coastal radar sites after it brought down four Iranian one-way attack drones headed towards the Strait of Hormuz. CENTCOM said the drones posed an immediate threat to regional maritime traffic. It's the latest hostile action during the two-month-long ceasefire where the U.S. engages in self-defense actions that typically result in Iranian retaliatory attacks. Earlier this week, one such attack on Kuwait's international airport killed one person and injured dozens of others. Luis Martinez, ABC News, Washington.
0: Statistics Canada says the economy added a surprise 88,000 jobs in May, partially offsetting employment declines since the start of the year. The unemployment rate fell to 6.6%, down from 6.9% in April. Finance Minister François-Philippe Champagne says the numbers show the Canadian economy is resilient. Conservatives have been criticizing the Liberals after StatCan recently reported two straight quarters of slight contraction. Despite this, many economists say it doesn't yet rise to the bar of a recession. Alberta Premier Danielle Smith says the law will be enforced if a separation vote in the province sparks civil disobedience. Her comments Friday come as First Nations leaders across the province push back against talk of secession and the Premier's decision to put it on the ballot. The Treaty 8 Grand Chief said Thursday First Nations may get in the way of industry or take the fight against Smith's separation vote to the highways. Smith pointed to Alberta's critical infrastructure defense law, which imposes extra penalties for obstructing essential infrastructure like railways, highways, or pipelines. Sunwing Vacations has stopped service to Cuba indefinitely amid a fuel shortage on the Caribbean island. The WestJet subsidiary says the suspension affects all bookings to the island with Sunwing Vacations, WestJet Vacations, and WestJet Vacations Quebec. And the co-creator of CBC's canceled series, Small Achievable Goals, says the menopause comedy still has life left in it. Jennifer Whalen responded to criticism that the show was too niche, saying women are 51% of the population, so as niches go, it's rather large.
2: I'm incredibly proud of the 2 years that we had, and I think that, you know, we said so much with those 2 years, and, you know, the broadcaster, that's a decision that they can make.
0: Whalen made the remarks recently on the red carpet at the Canadian Screen Awards in Toronto. This is the Canadian Press. In sports, Canada settled for a one-all draw with lower-ranked Ireland in its final tune-up before the FIFA World Cup. Canada dominated play for most of the night, but striker Kyle Larin conceded a penalty that led to a second-half goal for Ireland. Canada coach Jesse Marsh had this to say about the veteran forward.
3: I thought Kyle did a lot of things right, you know, and he was in a lot of positions to score a goal. But he makes the foul for the penalty and then doesn't quite get the goal on the day. So this is the way it's been a little bit for Kyle.
0: Canada opens the World Cup next Friday in Toronto versus Bosnia-Herzegovina. The new

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0: I'm Lisa Laporte. Bahrain's government says it's called on Iran to stop attacking its Gulf neighbors after ballistic missiles and drones were fired towards it and Kuwait. Ukraine targeted Russia's second largest city of St. Petersburg with what local officials are calling a large-scale attack. The attack underscores Kyiv's growing ability to strike deep inside Russia. Canada has temporarily restricted livestock imports from Texas after the discovery of a flesh-eating parasite in a calf. The New World screwworm had not been confirmed in Texas since 1966. The parasite can infest livestock, wildlife, pets, and in rare cases, people by feeding on living tissue through open wounds. Sunwing Vacations Group says it will indefinitely suspend operations in Cuba as the island country grapples with an increasingly desperate fuel shortage.
1: The WestJet subsidiary says the move extends a decision in April to halt all Sunwing Vacations and WestJet Vacations trips to Cuba through October. The suspension affects all bookings to the island with Sunwing Vacations, WestJet Vacations, and WestJet Vacations Quebec. Customers with existing bookings will have the option to rebook to a different destination or cancel for a full refund. Brenda Molina Navidad, The Canadian Press.
0: Former Foreign Affairs Minister Stéphane Dion has pushed back on the idea of Canada joining the European Union. Dion told the Senate Foreign Affairs Committee this week joining the EU would mean giving up sovereignty before having internal fights.
2: Governments, federal and provincial, you know, decentralized federation, we never agreed about which one will send its power to Brussels and who would have

0: The idea has repeatedly come up in recent months, but Brussels says it's not possible due to geographic reasons. And the co-creator of CBC's canceled series, Small Achievable Goals, says the menopause comedy still has life left in it. Jennifer Whalen says she'd be interested in writing more about her character, who's a podcast host undergoing middle-aged hormonal shifts alongside a similarly upended colleague played by Meredith McNeil.
1: I would love to finish off Julie's story a little bit. Like, I would love to show what happens when you get to the other side, when you kind of really integrate it all, and that there's like a wonderful life after the worst part of perimenopause, and to show that, that would be fantastic.
0: Whalen was unclear on why CBC didn't renew the show. This is the Canadian Press. In sports, Canada and Ireland played to a one-all draw Friday night in Montreal in the final tune-up match before the FIFA World Cup. The New York Knicks beat the San Antonio Spurs 105-104 to take a 2-0 lead in the NBA Championship Series. The Baltimore Orioles clobbered the Toronto Blue Jays 13-3 in Major League Baseball action. And a Sergio Castillo walk-off field goal helped the Winnipeg Blue Bombers to a 30-28 win over the host Calgary Stampeders in the CFL season opener for both teams. Blue Bombers Zach Calero says his team managed the seesaw battle and its changing wind conditions well.
2: The conditions were crazy. The wind was nuts pretty much the entire game. I thought we did a good job of handling that in all three phases and you know, play high IQ football.
0: The Blue Bombers host the Hamilton Tiger Cats on Thursday in their home opener. From the Canadian Press, I'm Lisa Laporte.
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1: From the National Newsroom of the Canadian Press, I'm Lisa Laporte. Air raid sirens rang out in Bahrain as Iranian missiles and drones were launched toward its neighbors in the Persian Gulf. Bahrain's foreign ministry says all had been intercepted while calling on Iran to stop its attack on its Gulf neighbors immediately. State-run media in Iran reported Friday Iran's Revolutionary Guard had targeted an airbase in Kuwait that hosts U.S. forces and the U.S. Navy's Fifth Fleet in Bahrain. In the meantime, 9 people were killed by Israeli airstrikes in southern Lebanon today, days after the two sides reached a new ceasefire deal. Canada is temporarily blocking livestock from Texas due to the flesh-eating New World screwworm. An infestation of New World screwworm fly larvae was confirmed this week in the state for the first time in 60 years. A Texas company, meantime, will pay a BC First Nation $12 million over a tugboat spill that happened in 2016 near Bella Bella. The money comes as part of what the First Nation calls a multi-part settlement over the incident. A grounded tugboat at the time spilled about 110,000 liters of pollutants in central coastal waters. Former Foreign Affairs Minister Stéphane Dion has pushed back on the idea of Canada joining the European Union. It's a subject that's come up repeatedly in recent months, but Brussels says it's not possible due to geographic reasons. Dion spoke to the Senate Foreign Affairs Committee about the matter this week.
2: But I strongly think we should not be part of the European Union. I think it's a false good idea. Look the European side first. They need unanimity of the 27 to welcome a new member. 10 of these countries did not ratify CETA yet. So imagine all the reasons they would find to have difficulties to accept.

0: drastically staff up its embassies in Europe to follow through on the series of agreements it signed with Brussels. And actor Anthony Head has died.
1: British actor Anthony Head was known for his TV role as Rupert Giles, the watcher who guided Buffy the Vampire Slayer. He was also a villainous ex-husband on Ted Lasso, the Prime Minister in Little Britain, and Uther Pendragon on BBC's Merlin.
2: How do you expect anyone to fear a king who does not know his own mind?
1: Head's career spanned 5 decades. After training at the London Academy of Music and Dramatic Art in the 1970s, he appeared in West End and major British stage productions. In a statement, his daughters Daisy and Emily Head say he died at age 72 of complications from pneumonia. I'm Jennifer King.
0: This is the Canadian Press. In sports, Canada settled for a one-all draw with lower-ranked Ireland in its final tune-up before the FIFA World Cup. Canada dominated play for most of the evening, but striker Kyle Larin conceded a penalty that led to a second-half goal for Ireland. Canada coach Jesse Marsh had this to say about the veteran forward.
3: I thought Kyle did a lot of things right, you know, and he was in a lot of positions to score a goal. But he makes the foul for the penalty and then doesn't quite get the goal on the day. So this is the way it's been a little bit for Kyle.
0: Canada opens the World Cup next Friday in Toronto against Bosnia-Herzegovina. The New York Knicks beat the San Antonio Spurs 105-104 to take a 2-0 series lead in the NBA championships. The Winnipeg Blue Bombers beat the Calgary Stampeders 30-28 in the CFL season opener for both clubs. And the Baltimore Orioles beat the Toronto Blue Jays 13-3 in the major leagues. From the Canadian Press, I'm Lisa Laporte.
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1: From the national newsroom of the Canadian Press, I'm Don Mitchell. We start with the Middle East, and Bahrain's government says several Iranian ballistic missiles and drones were fired at the tiny Gulf nation and Kuwait. The country's foreign ministry then called on Iran to immediately cease attacks on the island nation and its neighbors. U.S. Central Command said on social media last night that seven ballistic missiles were fired, with U.S. forces intercepting six and a seventh failing to reach its target. Iran's Revolutionary Guard said through a news agency it targeted an airbase in Kuwait. It says hosts U.S. forces and the U.S. Navy's Fifth Fleet in Bahrain. Meanwhile, nine people were killed during Israeli airstrikes on southern Lebanon. The Lebanese army and state media say three of the casualties were Lebanese military members. Meanwhile, six were killed in the coastal village of Saksakia. The strikes come days after a new ceasefire deal was reached. The Israeli military reiterated in a statement last night that it operates against Hezbollah and not against the Lebanese army, and that the strike was aimed at a vehicle it says was moving suspiciously. Closer to home, a southwestern Ontario community is marking the five-year anniversary of a hate-motivated attack that took the lives of four members of a Muslim family out on a walk. Salman Afasal, his wife Madia Salman, and their daughter and grandmother were killed on this day in 2021 after a man hit them with his truck in a London, Ontario neighborhood. The five-year anniversary comes as the Canadian Muslim Public Affairs Council urges Ottawa to follow through on recommendations to address Islamophobia. Foreign Affairs Minister Stephan Dion says the federal government needs to substantially staff up its embassies in Europe to follow through on a series of agreements it signed with Brussels.
2: Former Foreign Affairs Minister Stephan Dion says the federal government needs to substantially staff up its embassies in Europe to follow through on the series of agreements it signed with Brussels. The former Special Envoy for Europe says the government's ambitious plans for partnering with the continent could fall flat if there aren't clear deadlines and specific point people held accountable for each agreement. Dion also says Canada has fewer diplomats on the continent than other G7 countries and even peer nations that have less influence. He's urging Ottawa to focus its foreign service cuts on those working at headquarters instead of staff located abroad. Dion's comments come after Canada's former military chief Wayne Eyre said Ottawa must stop cutting back on diplomats to boost defense spending. Lisa Laporte, The Canadian Press.
1: And finally, Canada is temporarily blocking livestock from Texas due to New World screwworm. The restriction is due to an infestation of the parasitic fly after larvae was confirmed this week in a calf in Texas. The Canadian Food Inspection Agency says animals that are from Texas or were present in the state within 21 days of a border crossing will not be allowed into Canada. Officials are asking animal owners and veterinarians to watch for signs of screwworm infestation in livestock, including wounds that worsen over time and are accompanied by discharge or foul odor. This is the Canadian Press. In sports, Canada's men's soccer team closed out its schedule of international friendlies with a 1-1 draw against Ireland last night in Montreal. Next up is the real thing as Canada opens their World Cup campaign Friday against Bosnia-Herzegovina in Toronto. FIFA is adjusting its water bottle policy for the World Cup. The federation says it will now allow fans to bring in their own water bottles to some stadiums during the tournament. Fans will be permitted to bring a soft plastic 590-milliliter sealed disposable water bottle into any match in Canada or the U.S. Game 3 of the Stanley Cup Finals is tonight in Las Vegas. The Vegas Golden Knights earned a split of the first two games in the series with the Carolina Hurricanes. When a best-of-seven final is tied at 1, the Game 3 winner goes on to win the series nearly 80% of the time. And in Major League Baseball, the Toronto Blue Jays now find themselves 4 games under 500 after the Baltimore Orioles rocked them 13-3 in the opener of a 3-game series this weekend. From the Canadian Press, I'm Don Mitchell.
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0: From the National Newsroom of the Canadian Press, I'm Dom Mitchell. Lebanon's president is condemning another Israeli strike on his country that has killed nine people in the southern part of the mountainous country. Joseph Aoun condemned the strike as a violation of sovereignty. The airstrike reportedly killed three people in Lebanon's military traveling in a vehicle, while another killed six in the coastal village of Saksakia. The Israeli military confirmed hitting the vehicle, stating it was moving suspiciously. Aoun says the start of the latest conflict with Israel in March until now has displaced over a million people. Closer to home, Canada is temporarily restricting the import of livestock from Texas over concerns about a parasitic fly with flesh-eating larvae. The Canadian Food Inspection Agency says the action comes after an infestation of New World screwworm fly larvae was confirmed this week in a Texas calf, the first case confirmed in the state since 1966. Ottawa says animals from Texas or were present in the state within 21 days of a border crossing will not be allowed into Canada. In light of the screwworm's return, the governor of Texas wants to speed up a fly breeding factory to fight the cattle parasite.
1: Texas Governor Greg Abbott says there are plans to combat a New World screwworm infestation in Texas.
2: The prevention requires the release of millions of sterile flies in targeted regions. The USDA is now importing and dispersing those flies into South Texas, and the USDA is also constructing a new sterile screwworm production facility in Edinburgh.
1: That new factory is not expected to start breeding for more than a year to stop the flesh-eating larvae from threatening the nation's $113 billion cattle industry. Abbott says,
2: there is no food safety issue, full stop. There's a food production issue, but not a food safety issue.
1: I'm Lisa Dwyer.
0: RCMP say artificial intelligence is being used in a pilot project to write police reports on everything from traffic tickets to serious crimes, except murder, in detachments in Alberta and British Columbia.
3: Developer Axon calls its program Draft One. Officers are equipped with body-worn cameras which record their interactions in the field. AI then converts audio from the footage into written reports, which officers must check over for errors. Legal experts warn the program could complicate the court process. Criminal defense lawyer Jillian Williamson says AI-generated reports could transform the way facts

0: are verified in a courtroom, and they would make trials longer. Mounties say the pilot wraps in August, and there will be a review to determine if it's worth keeping. John Kennedy, The Canadian Press.
1: And finally, a Texas company will pay a BC First Nation $12 million over a tugboat spill that happened in 2016 near Bella Bella. The Tribal Council of the Heiltsuk Nation says the agreement involves parties, including the Houston-based liquid marine transport operator Kirby Corporation. This is The Canadian Press. In sports, Canada's men's soccer team closed out its schedule of international friendlies with a 1-1 draw against Ireland last night in Montreal. Next up is the real thing as Canada opens their World Cup campaign Friday against Bosnia-Herzegovina in Toronto. FIFA is adjusting its water bottle policy for the World Cup. The Federation says it will now allow fans to bring in their own water bottles to some stadiums during the tournament. Fans will be permitted to bring a soft plastic 590 milliliter sealed disposable water bottle into any match in Canada or the U.S. Game 3 of the Stanley Cup Finals is tonight in Las Vegas. The Vegas Golden Knights earned a split of the first two games in the series with the Carolina Hurricanes. When a best-of-seven final is tied at 1, the Game 3 winner goes on to win the series nearly 80% of the time. And in Major League Baseball, the Toronto Blue Jays now find themselves 4 games under 500 after the Baltimore Orioles rocked them 13-3 in the opener of a 3-game series this weekend. From the Canadian Press, I'm Don Mitchell.
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is also Yukon's best music. The Yukon Artist of the Day showcases the best music north of 60. 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

0: Some bad talk going around town saying that Papa had 3 outside children and another wife. And that ain't right.
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0: playing rock and roll from coast to coast. It's the Rock and Roll House Party, brought to you by Whiskey Jack's and the Border Creek Mall, every Friday night on The Rush. Everybody's working for
1: the weekend. The family of Elsie Clethrow is saddened to announce her passing. Her funeral service will be held at Nequatico Potlatch House on Saturday, June 6th at 2 p.m. Interment will take place at Grey Mountain Cemetery with a potlatch to follow.
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0: all our Rush listeners. 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
1: So anyways, I says to him, I says, I don't know how we're going to figure out the sandwich situation. All I've got in the fridge for dressing is this tomato paste.
0: Even, even Rush listener number one...
1: Carol, and I was like, Carol, what are we going to do about the sandwiches?
0: Even Rush listener number 197, the person who always interrupts. Loving you, loving us. We're today's bet.
1: So went down, we went to the store, picked up a jar of mayonnaise.
0: Oh my gosh, is this guy for real? We're today's best music. 96.1. The Rush.

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This conversation isn't headed that way. I got a bad connection between my mind and my mouth.

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1: From the national newsroom of the Canadian Press, I'm Don Mitchell. Over to the Middle East, Bahrain's government says Iran fired ballistic missiles and drones toward it and Kuwait. The foreign ministry of the tiny Gulf nation said most of the munitions were luckily intercepted. The U.S. military confirming yesterday it shot down missiles and drones launched towards the Strait of Hormuz and Gulf Arab allies. It also struck some of Iran's coastal surveillance radar sites in response. The exchanges over the past 24 hours appears to be fraying a shaky ceasefire with Tehran as the Trump administration ramps up pressure on the country to make a deal to end the conflict. Closer to home, Foreign Affairs Minister Stéphane Dion is pushing back on the idea of Canada joining the European Union. His thoughts come after advising the Senate Foreign Affairs Committee this week that joining the EU would mean giving up sovereignty while also having internal fights.
2: Governments, federal and provincial, you know, decentralized federation, we never agreed about which one will send its power to Brussels. And we would have maybe to reopen the constitution. Only this first difficulty, I think, killed the idea.
1: Meanwhile, Dion suggests Canada staff up its embassies in Europe and set deadlines for following through on a flurry of defense, trade, and research agreements Brussels has signed with Ottawa. Sunwing Vacations Group says it will indefinitely suspend operations in Cuba. The move from the Canadian leisure tour operator comes as the island nation battles a desperate fuel shortage.
3: The WestJet subsidiary says the move extends a decision in April to halt all Sunwing Vacations and WestJet Vacations trips to Cuba through October. The suspension affects all bookings to the island with Sunwing Vacations, WestJet Vacations, and WestJet Vacations Quebec. Customers with existing bookings will have the option to rebook to a different destination or cancel for a full refund. Air Transat stopped flying there 6 weeks ago, while Air Canada opted in February to suspend service because of a shortage of aviation fuel caused by an ongoing U.S. oil blockade. Brenda Molina Navidad, The Canadian Press.
1: Organizations that help Canadian farmers with their mental health say they're seeing an increase in calls to stress lines this year. Cynthia Beck with Sask Ag Matters Mental Health Network says anxiety levels among producers have been high. Beck says it all stems from livelihoods that largely depend on things farmers can't control, including weather, markets, trade disputes, and government policy decisions.
4: When you feel like you have no control over what's happening in your business, in your personal life, then that causes deteriorations in cognitive functioning.
1: The Mental Health Commission of Canada says farming and ranching are considered two of the most stressful occupations in the country. And finally, NASA's Maven spacecraft around Mars has been declared dead after 6 months of radio silence. Maven was launched in 2013 to study the red planet's atmosphere. It fell silent in December after passing behind Mars. This is the Canadian Press. In sports, Game 3 of the Stanley Cup Finals is tonight in Las Vegas with the Golden Knights taking on the Carolina Hurricanes. The Knights earned a split of the first two games in the series with Carolina. When a best-of-seven final is tied at 1, the Game 3 winner typically goes on to win the series nearly 80% of the time. The New York Knicks playoff winning streak is up to 13 games after a 105-104 thriller at the NBA Finals in San Antonio. The Knicks now have a 2-0 lead going into Game 3 on Monday night in the Big Apple. Canada's men's soccer team closed its schedule of international friendlies with a 1-1 draw against Ireland last night in Montreal. Next up is the real thing as Canada will open their World Cup campaign Friday against Bosnia-Herzegovina in Toronto. And in Major League Baseball, the Toronto Blue Jays now find themselves four games under 500 after the Baltimore Orioles rocked them 13-3 in the opener of a three-game series this weekend last night. Jays starter Trey Savage gave up five runs in the sixth inning in the loss. Toronto's dropped five of their last six. From the Canadian Press, I'm Don Mitchell.
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1: So anyways, I says to him, I says, I don't know how we're going to figure out the sandwich situation. 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
0: Even Rush listener number 197, the person who always interrupts. Loving you, loving us. 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
1: So went down, we went to the store, picked up a jar of mayonnaise.
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0: Father's Day is just around the corner, and The Rush has teamed up with Whitehorse Home Hardware to celebrate the Yukon's best dad joke. 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

Surprised we're still playing hit after hit? 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Sometimes our announcers lock themselves out of the booth. Lucky for you, you're locked on to today's best music. 96.1, The Rush.

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1: From the National Newsroom of the Canadian Press, I'm Don Mitchell. We start in the Middle East, and Bahrain's government says Iran fired ballistic missiles and drones toward it and Kuwait in the last 24 hours. The tiny Gulf nation called on Tehran to stop what it called a serious escalation. Meanwhile, U.S. Central Command says it struck several Iranian drones last night, threatening ships in the Strait of Hormuz. ABC's Luis Martinez has more.
2: According to U.S. Central Command, the U.S. military struck Iranian coastal radar sites after it brought down four Iranian one-way attack drones headed towards the Strait of Hormuz. CENTCOM said the drones posed an immediate threat to regional maritime traffic. It's the latest hostile action during the two-month-long ceasefire where the U.S. engages in self-defense actions that typically result in Iranian retaliatory attacks. Earlier this week, one such attack on Kuwait's international airport killed one person and injured dozens of others. Luis Martinez, ABC News, Washington.
1: Closer to home, a southwestern Ontario community is marking 5 years since a hate-motivated attack that took the lives of four members of a Muslim family.
3: The Afzal family was out for a walk in a London, Ontario neighborhood when they were run down by a truck driven by a self-described white nationalist. The case marked the first time Canada's terrorism laws were put before a jury in a first-degree murder trial. Several events are planned to commemorate the anniversary, including a community march today in London. Meanwhile, London's police chief says this is a time to honor the Afzal family and calls on residents to stand up against hate in all its forms. Jason White, The Canadian Press.
1: A senior official at the C.D. Howe Institute is warning that crying recession when the data doesn't back up that call can water down valid concerns about the economy. The think tank's Business Cycle Council is the traditional arbiter of whether Canada is in a recession or not. The council's co-chair, Steve Ambler, urges critics of the government to avoid using the word to make their point.
4: If you want to construct the narrative saying we're not doing very well, you can do so. But once again, this is my own personal opinion that trying to

0: build the narrative on the basis of the R word, or the TR, technical recession expression, actually just weakens the argument.
1: The federal conservatives have laid the blame for what they call a full-blown recession at the feet of Prime Minister Mark Carney, who says growth will be uneven while the government tries to pivot the economy. And finally, with the clock ticking down on a July 1st review deadline for the Canada-United States-Mexico agreement, Canada's top business leaders are weighing in. Canadian press reporter Christopher Reynolds explains what some of them want.
2: An industry group representing steel manufacturers, industry groups representing corporate CEOs and manufacturers more broadly, they think it's urgent to get a deal. And even if that might result in a few more concessions, at least it removes the pall of uncertainty that has descended over corporate Canada.
1: Just this week, the Trump administration proposed a 10% additional tariff on Canada and other countries, though the vast majority of goods exported to the U.S. are compliant with the existing trade pact and exempt from levies. This is the Canadian Press. In sports, Game 3 of the Stanley Cup Finals is tonight in Las Vegas, with the Golden Knights taking on the Carolina Hurricanes. The Knights earned a split of the first two games in the series with Carolina. When a best-of-seven final is tied at 1, the Game 3 winner typically goes on to win the series nearly 80% of the time. The New York Knicks playoff winning streak is up to 13 games after a 105-104 thriller at the NBA Finals in San Antonio. The Knicks now have a 2-0 lead going into Game 3 on Monday night in the Big Apple. Canada's men's soccer team closed its schedule.

0: And in Major League Baseball, the Toronto Blue Jays now find themselves 4 games under 500 after the Baltimore Orioles rocked them 13-3 in the opener of a 3-game series this weekend last night. Jays starter Trey Savage gave up 5 runs in the 6th inning in the loss. Toronto has dropped 5 of their last 6. From the Canadian Press, I'm Don Mitchell.
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0: KDOW, 96.1 The Rush on Facebook, Insta, and TikTok. Isn't that a Kesha song? Maybe somebody on MySpace knows. You guys remember MySpace, or is it just me?
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0: Father's Day is just around the corner, and The Rush has teamed up with Whitehorse Home Hardware to celebrate the Yukon's best dad joke. 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
1: From the national newsroom of the Canadian Press, I'm Don Mitchell. In the Middle East, Bahrain's government reporting Iran fired ballistic missiles and drones at it and neighboring Kuwait. The foreign ministry of the tiny Gulf nation said most of the munitions were luckily intercepted. Iran previously said it's targeting U.S. military installations in the region. The Lebanese army and state media say Israeli strikes on southern Lebanon killed 9 people, including 3 local military members. The other 6 were killed in the village of Saksakia. The Israeli military confirmed hitting a vehicle it claims was moving suspiciously. Pope Leo XIV has kicked off a week-long trip to Spain, becoming the first pope to visit the country since 2011. ABC's Marcus Moore is traveling with the pope, who arrived today.
2: Some 2 million people are expected to converge here in Spain to see the Pope. As we arrived here today from Rome, we saw people lining the streets, waving flags, and there are also people gathering on the bridges, really giving you a sense of how much excitement there is and anticipation ahead of this visit.
1: Other stops on the pontiff's busy itinerary include Barcelona and the Canary Islands. Former Foreign Affairs Minister Stéphane Dion says the federal government needs to substantially staff up its embassies in Europe to follow through on a series of agreements it has signed with Brussels.
3: The former special envoy for Europe says the government's ambitious plans for partnering with the continent could fall flat if there aren't clear deadlines and specific point people held accountable for each agreement. Dion also says Canada has fewer diplomats on the continent than other G7 countries and even peer nations that have less influence. He's urging Ottawa to focus its foreign service cuts on those working at headquarters instead of staff located abroad. Dion's comments come after Canada's former military chief Wayne Eyre said Ottawa must stop cutting back on diplomats to boost defense spending. Lisa Laporte, the Canadian Press.
1: And finally, homelessness is drawing the attention of some soccer fans ahead of the 2026 FIFA World Cup. Emma Zero Belante says while some fans are excited to experience the games, she will be competing in a very different tournament, the Homeless World Cup. She says the initiative is designed for people who may feel lost, stuck, or unsure where to turn next.
4: The people that are attending are coming from the same background as me. They're coming from positions of, you know, mental health struggles, addiction struggles, homelessness or precarious housing, whatever the situation is, and people that are feeling a little lost, maybe stuck in a loop of some kind.
1: The Homeless World Cup is an international tournament of soccer teams composed of unhoused people involving more than 70 organizations. This is the Canadian Press. In sports, Russian teenager Mira Andreeva has won the women's side of the French Open. The 8th-ranked 19-year-old ended the run of 114th-ranked Polish qualifier Maja Hufalińska with a 6-3, 6-2 victory in the final. Andreeva became the youngest player to win the women's singles title since Monica Seles, who was 18 in 1992. In Major League Baseball, the Toronto Blue Jays will try to shake off a 13-3 loss in the opener of a 3-game series this weekend with the Baltimore Orioles. The Jays now 4 games under 500 after dropping 5 of their last 6, Toronto batters will face righty Kyle Bradish. Kimi Antonelli took pole position for this weekend's Formula One Monaco Grand Prix by just 0.043 of a second, holding off a challenge from Ferrari and Red Bull to maintain Mercedes' dominance at the pole. And Game 3 of the Stanley Cup playoffs is tonight in Las Vegas. The Vegas Golden Knights got a road win to split the first 2 games with the Carolina Hurricanes and earn home ice advantage in the best of 7. From the Canadian Press, I'm Don Mitchell.
0: 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These songs are easy to sing along to. 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

0: 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Okay, what do I do here?
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2: 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Bang the drum.
0: Insert side A into... Okay. And we're done. Nailed it. The Friday Night Rock and Roll House Party. Presented by Whiskey Jack's in the Porter Creek Mall. And only on 96.1 The Rush. 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
2: 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Her funeral service will be held at Nequaticoo Potlatch House on Saturday, June 6th at 2 p.m. Interment will take place at Gray Mountain Cemetery with a potlatch to follow.
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1: From the National Newsroom of the Canadian Press, I'm Don Mitchell. The latest exchange of fire at Gulf allies in the Middle East came in the form of ballistic missiles and drones toward Bahrain and Kuwait. Bahrain's government is referring to the assault as a serious escalation. It comes as the U.S. said it intercepted several munitions aimed at Gulf allies in the Strait of Hormuz in recent days. Iran insists it's targeting U.S. military installations and not its neighbors directly. Closer to home, RCMP say artificial intelligence is being used in a pilot project to write police reports on everything from traffic tickets to serious crimes, except murder, in detachments in Alberta and British Columbia.
2: Developer Axon calls its program Draft One. Officers are equipped with body-worn cameras which record their interactions in the field. AI then converts audio from the footage into written reports, which officers must check over for errors. Legal experts warn the program could complicate the court process. Criminal defense lawyer Jillian Williamson says AI-generated reports could transform the way facts are verified in a courtroom, and they would make trials longer. Mounties say the pilot wraps in August, and there will be a review to determine if it's worth keeping. John Kennedy, The Canadian Press.
1: Canada is temporarily restricting the import of livestock from Texas over concerns about a parasitic fly with flesh-eating larvae. The Canadian Food Inspection Agency says the action comes after an infestation of New World screwworm fly larvae was confirmed this week in a calf in Texas. It's the first case confirmed in the state since 1966. Ottawa says animals from Texas or were present in the state within 21 days of a border crossing will not be allowed into Canada. Meanwhile, in light of the screwworm's return, the governor of Texas wants to speed up work on a fly breeding factory to fight the cattle-related parasite.
3: Texas Governor Greg Abbott says there are plans to combat a New World screwworm infestation in Texas.
4: The prevention requires the release of millions of sterile flies in targeted regions. The USDA is now importing and dispersing those flies into South Texas, and the USDA is also constructing a new sterile screwworm production facility in Edinburgh.
3: That new factory is not expected to start breeding for more than a year to stop the flesh-eating larva from threatening the nation's $113 billion cattle industry. Abbott says,
4: there is no food safety issue, full stop. There's a food production issue, but not a food safety issue.
3: I'm Lisa Dwyer.
1: And a spearfisher is dead after Australia's third fatal shark attack in 4 weeks. Police say the 35-year-old man was spearfishing with family off the Michaelmas Island near the port city of Albany in Western Australia. Authorities suspect a 4.5-meter shark was responsible. The spat of three fatalities is extraordinary in the country since it typically only averages around three.

0: 3 shark deaths in a year. This is the Canadian Press. In sports, Hamilton continued to add foundational players in the Professional Women's Hockey League expansion draft today, signing Swiss star Alina Muller and Canadian defender Nicole Gosling to 3-year contracts. Hamilton, Detroit, Las Vegas, and San Jose, California will join the Women's Pro League next season to make it a 12-team league. In the NHL, Andrei Vasilevskiy of the Tampa Bay Lightning has won the Vezina Trophy as the NHL's top goaltender for a second time in his career. The 31-year-old Russian was a runaway winner in voting by the league's general managers, receiving 17 first-place votes among 31 ballots cast. Meanwhile, the Stanley Cup Final changes venue tonight for game number 3 as the Carolina Hurricanes travel to Las Vegas to take on the Golden Knights. The series is tied at 1 game apiece. And Russian teenager Mira Andreeva has won the women's side of the French Open. The 8th-ranked 19-year-old ended the run of 114th-ranked Polish qualifier Maja Hufalińska with a 6-3, 6-2 victory in the final. From the Canadian Press, I'm Don Mitchell.
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a week long. I know you have too. It is Saturday, and it is the Demo Days Up North Adventures annual Demo Days happening here at the Schwatka Lake Day Use Area. I just got here, just got set up, and oh my goodness, we have a perfect day for this. The weather is amazing. I will be here.

0: weekdays and 9:30 to 2 on weekends. 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
1: Yes, that is correct. Live on location. You might have to bear with me a bit today. Looking for some good service so that you can hear me well on the airwaves. I'm standing in the middle of the Schwatka Lake Day Use parking lot. A beautiful day. It is the Up North Adventures Demo Day, annual demo day. Come on down. It started at 10 o'clock. 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That's what I'm doing. I've got the real easy job today, hanging out by the lake, talking radio and checking out some cool gear. So come visit me, win some swag, Ryan Peugeot for Up North Adventures Demo Days in CKRW at the Schwatka Lake Day Use area.
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1: That's right. We're live on location. I've been here since 10 a.m. at the Schwatka Lake Day Use area. 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I'm Ryan Pigeau.
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0: Where's the music? 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
1: From the National Newsroom of the Canadian Press, I'm Jason White. Iran has fired ballistic missiles and drones at Bahrain and neighboring Kuwait. Bahrain's government also says most of the munitions were intercepted. The U.S. says it's intercepted several missiles and drones aimed at Gulf allies and the Strait of Hormuz in recent days. Iran previously admitted it has been targeting U.S. military installations housed by its neighbors in the Persian Gulf region. Former Foreign Affairs Minister Stéphane Dion has pushed back on the idea of Canada joining the European Union. It's a subject that's come up repeatedly in recent months, but Brussels says it's not possible because of geographic reasons. Dion spoke to the Senate Foreign Affairs Committee about the idea this week.
2: But I strongly think we should not be part of the European Union. I think it's a false good idea. Look to the European side first. They need unanimity of the 27. To welcome a new member. 10 of these countries did not ratify CETA yet. So imagine all the reasons they would find to have difficulties to accept all the aspects of Canada.
1: He also says the Carney government needs to drastically staff up its embassies in Europe to follow through on the series of agreements it's already signed with Brussels. Several events are marking the fifth anniversary of a hate-motivated attack in southwestern Ontario that took the lives of four members of a Muslim family. A headline event is today's community march in London, Ontario. The killings

0: Organizations supporting Canadian farmers' mental health say they're seeing an increase in calls to stress lines this year. The Mental Health Commission of Canada says farming and ranching are among the most stressful occupations in the country. Russians in St. Petersburg have been told not to leave their homes after a large-scale Ukrainian drone attack this morning. ABC's Ian Panel picks up the story.
1: This is another audacious strike by the Ukrainians targeting Russia's second city of St. Petersburg and the surrounding Leningrad region, again targeting military and energy infrastructure. This is the second strike in the last few days that we've seen.
0: Part of the reason Ukraine's targeted St. Petersburg is because Russia's been holding its annual forum there. The Pope is in Spain, becoming the first pontiff to visit that country since 2011. ABC's Marcus Moore is traveling with the Pope.
2: Some 2 million people are expected to converge here in Spain to see the Pope. As we arrived here today from Rome, we saw people lining the streets, waving flags, and there are also people gathering on the bridges, really giving you a sense of how much excitement there is and anticipation ahead of this visit.
0: But the Pope's competing for attention with another VIP this weekend. Puerto Rican sensation Bad Bunny is performing two shows in Madrid. This is the Canadian Press. In sports, the Toronto Blue Jays are looking to regroup this afternoon after they lost 13-3 to the Baltimore Orioles yesterday at the start of their three-game homestand. The Blue Jays are expected to start Spencer Miles this afternoon. The Stanley Cup Final heads to Las Vegas tonight with the Carolina Hurricanes and Vegas Golden Knights tied at one win apiece. Both of the first two games featured the winner rallying from a multi-goal deficit. The Professional Women's Hockey League's expansion team in Hamilton has signed Swiss star Alina Mueller to a three-year contract. The forward played for the Boston Fleet in the league's first three seasons. Mueller's the third player Hamilton's brought on board, after forward Brianne Jenner and goaltender Kaylee Osborne. And the Ottawa Red Blacks host the Edmonton Elks in the season opener for both CFL teams.

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I say you look so fine that I really want to make you mine. 4, 5, 6, come on and get your kicks. 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

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Now you don't need

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1: Yes, we're up at the Up North Adventures Demo Days, the annual event today at Schwatka Lake, the Dayuse area. I've been here since 10 a.m. having a great time. I just went down to the water's edge to see how things are unfolding. And my goodness, people are out here renting paddle boards, canoes, kayaks, taking advantage of the one day worth of sales, deals, all that kind of thing. They're renting things out for the afternoon. And wait until you see this social media post I make in a little bit. We've got a little 6-month-old retriever out here in a pink life jacket paddling around in the area. It is amazing to watch. So much fun and entertainment. I'm here till 3 p.m. So come on down, check out all the deals, the fun and excitement, and enjoy a beautiful Saturday to kick off your summer season. Ryan Pigeau for CKRW and Up North Adventures at the Schwatka Lake Dayuse area, 96.1. 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
2: Hello, yes, it's 11:30 now on a Saturday. It's picking up a little bit more down at the Schwatka Lake Day Use area. I am here live on location with CKRW for the Up North Adventures annual demo day. 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Who knows? But try before you buy while you're down here. It is your Up North Adventures annual demo day. I'll be here until 3 p.m. live on location. So stop by, say hi to me, enjoy the one day only sales as well. 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And Up North Adventures, I'm Ryan Pijo.
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1: 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I'm here till 3 p.m. The Demo Day goes until 4, I believe. So all afternoon, you got a chance to get out here and get some gear. Ryan Pigeau for Up North Adventures and CKRW at the Schwatka Lake Day Use area, 96.1, The Rush.
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lots of things have changed since 1969. But one thing hasn't. 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

0: From the National Newsroom of the Canadian Press, I'm Jason White. A man wanted in the 2024 murder of a man in Ottawa has now been arrested half a world away. Ottawa police say the 31-year-old suspect has been arrested in Turkey. He's accused of shooting 33-year-old Jemma Roble in Ottawa's Little Italy neighborhood in January 2024. Police say the suspect was arrested in Turkey after biometric checks at the border matched his fingerprints to an Interpol red notice. Former Foreign Affairs Minister Stéphane Dion is pushing back on the idea of Canada joining the European Union. He told the Senate Foreign Affairs Committee this week joining the EU would mean giving up sovereignty while also having internal fights.
1: Governments, federal and provincial, decentralized federation, we never agreed about which one will send its power to Brussels. And we would have maybe to reopen the constitution. Only this first difficulty, I think, killed the idea.
0: The idea has repeatedly come up in recent months, but Brussels says it's not possible for geographic reasons. Quebec's Liberal Party says it has the best plan to protect the French language. The Liberal Party is holding its general council in Sherbrooke, Quebec, this weekend to lay out its electoral platform ahead of October's provincial election. Canada is pausing imports of livestock from Texas over concerns about a parasitic fly with flesh-eating larvae.
2: The Canadian Food Inspection Agency said animals that are from Texas or were present in the state within 21 days of a border crossing will not be allowed into the country. It comes after an infestation of New World screwworm fly larvae was confirmed this week in a calf in Texas. The CFIA says in a statement it will continue to work closely with U.S. counterparts to assess developments and adjust measures as needed. Screwworms can infest livestock, pets, wildlife, birds, and even people in rare cases, but not typically found in Canada since it can't survive winter temperatures. Don Mitchell, The Canadian Press.
0: A new exchange of fire with Iran is testing the Persian Gulf region's already fragile ceasefire. Bahrain says Iran fired ballistic missiles and drones toward both it and Kuwait early this morning. Iran says it was targeting a Kuwaiti airbase that houses U.S. military personnel. The U.S. says there are no reports of its members being hurt. Australia has seen its third fatal shark attack in 4 weeks, killing a spearfisher.
3: Authorities suspect a 15-foot white shark was responsible. This spate of fatalities is unusual in a country that averages just under 3 shark deaths a year. On May 24th, a spearfisher was attacked on the Great Barrier Reef. A week earlier, a 13-foot white shark fatally mauled another spearfisher. In January, a 12-year-old boy died after he was mauled by a bull shark in Sydney Harbor. I'm Julie Walker.
0: This is the Canadian Press. In sports, Spencer Miles is set to get the start this afternoon for Toronto as the Blue Jays continue their 3-game homestand with Baltimore. Toronto's 9 games back of the Tampa Bay Rays atop the American League East. The Ottawa Redblacks host the Edmonton Elks tonight. It's both teams' CFL season opener. The Stanley Cup Final heads to Las Vegas tonight, and the Golden Knights and Carolina Hurricanes are currently tied at 1 win apiece. The PWHL's Hamilton expansion team has signed its third player. Swiss star Alina Mueller will join the Hamilton team for the next 3 years after playing for the Boston Fleet in the league's first 3 seasons. And Toronto native and Buffalo Sabres winger and former general manager Jerry Meehan has died. Meehan was a member of the inaugural Sabres in 1970 and recorded the team's first assist. He also played 10 NHL seasons with Buffalo, Vancouver, Atlanta, and Washington. Meehan was 79 years old. From the Canadian Press, I'm Jason White.
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1: Live on location down at the Schwatka Lake Day Use area for the annual Up North Adventures Demo Day. It's been awesome so far. I've been here since 10 a.m. I've already met some awesome Yukoners this afternoon, people that are getting out and enjoying the day, trying before they buy and saving for one day only. Yeah, that's right. We got tons of deals here. I'll go through them a little later on in the hour, but there's

0: right? But actually trying it is another. So you can come on down. There's great weather, great gear, and great people. That makes it a great day to stop by. 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I will be here until 3 p.m. Ryan Piggio, live on location for the Up North Adventures Demo Days in CKRW 96.1. 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
1: Yes, I'm live on location. And hey, you, listen to some Sloan Money City Maniacs on a Saturday afternoon. Loving that. So yes, hey you, now I'm getting your attention to let you know I'm down here at the Schwatka Lake Day Use area. It is the annual Up North Adventures Demo Day. And you know what that means? You've got deals for one day only. And when you get down here, you can test out some canoes, kayaks, paddle boards, all those inflatables and everything in between. Get out here, meet with some industry pros. And I have a quick story for you. I brought a change of clothes just in case I end up out there on the water. I also brought some flip-flops and some shorts because it's an amazing day. I might have to do that costume change sooner or later. I'll be here until 3 p.m. as the weather warms up and as people come on by. I've already met a few of you, so come on, add yourself to the list. 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

homegrown and locally known. Musicians just sound sweeter in the land of the midnight sun. Hear it for yourself every noon hour. It's the Yukon Artist of the Day, featured on today's best music, 96.1 The Rush.

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1: That is right. Live on location here at the Schwatka Lake Day Use area. Wrapping up the noon hour. I'm going to have to head on down to the water again and see how things are unfolding in the last little bit. The days are getting longer. I mentioned this earlier, and the weather is cooperating. So you know that means the equation is adventure season is underway. But I told you earlier, I don't think summer officially starts until you get your gear sorted out. So if you've been thinking about getting down and getting some more gear, this is the place to be. A chance to kick the tires, or as I said earlier, maybe slap the paddles. You tell me if there's a better imagery than that. Come on down, get in the water and slap those paddles. You've got a one-day only sale happening as well. Check our socials. You'll see all the deals listed. One day only. So come on down, check it out. Say hi to me. I'll be here till 3 p.m. Ryan Pigeot at the Schwatka Lake Day Use area for the annual Up North Adventure Demo Days for 96.1 The Rush.
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0: From the National Newsroom of the Canadian Press, I'm Jason White. The suspect in the 2024 murder of a man in Ottawa has been arrested half a world away. Ottawa police say the 31-year-old has been arrested in Turkey. He's accused of shooting 33-year-old Jama Roble in Ottawa's Little Italy neighborhood in January 2024. Police say the suspect was arrested in Turkey after biometric checks at the border matched his fingerprints to a notice from Interpol. Canada's political leaders are remembering four Ontario Muslim family members killed in a hate-motivated attack 5 years ago today. Prime Minister Mark Carney reaffirmed Canada's commitment to fighting Islamophobia and hate in all its forms. Ontario Premier Doug Ford says no one should ever be targeted or feel unsafe because of their faith. RCMP say artificial intelligence is being used in a pilot project to write police reports on everything from traffic tickets to most serious crimes in Alberta and British Columbia.
1: Developer Axon calls its program Draft One. Officers are equipped with body-worn cameras which record their interactions in the field. AI then converts audio from the footage into written reports, which officers must check over for errors. Legal experts warn the program could complicate the court process. Criminal defense lawyer Jillian Williamson says AI-generated reports could transform the way facts are verified in a courtroom, and they would make trials longer. Mounties say the pilot wraps in August, and there will be a review to determine if it's worth keeping. John Kennedy, The Canadian Press.
0: U.S. Defense Secretary Pete Hegseth has used a D-Day anniversary speech to appear to link immigration to the wartime liberation of Europe. He spoke at an event in France commemorating the 82nd anniversary of the June 6, 1944 landings.
2: Sadly, today, different European beaches are stormed by different dangerous ideologies. Beaches in Spain, in Italy, in Greece, and Bulgaria. Boats and men arrive. When will European capitals do something about that?
0: Hegseth did not use the word immigration, but his remarks echo broader Trump administration criticism of Europe. Summer-like temperatures are fueling thunderstorms across the eastern United States, creating the risk of damaging wind and hail. ABC News meteorologist Samara Theodore explains.
3: Tonight, temperatures will be dropping as well. The storms are lined up from New York to Boston, back through central Pennsylvania.
0: Some of today's storms are forecast to be on the stronger side, so those areas are bracing for potential power outages and downed trees. King Charles and Queen Camilla were among the senior members of the royal family at the wedding of Charles' nephew. Peter Phillips is the son of Charles' sister, Princess Anne. This is Phillips' second marriage. This is the Canadian Press. In sports, the Toronto Blue Jays are looking to regroup this afternoon after they lost 13-3 to Baltimore to start their three-game homestand. Jays are on the field right now with the Orioles. The Stanley Cup Final heads to Las Vegas tonight with the Carolina Hurricanes and Vegas Golden Knights tied at one win apiece. Both of the first two games featured the winner rallying from a multi-goal deficit. The Professional Women's Hockey League's expansion team in Hamilton has signed Swiss star Alina Mueller to a three-year contract. The forward played for the Boston Fleet in the league's first three seasons. Mueller's the third player Hamilton's brought on board, after forward Breanne Jenner and goaltender Kaylee Osborne. The Ottawa Redblacks host the Edmonton Elks in both CFL teams' season opener. Both clubs finished outside the playoffs last year. Jake Mayer is Ottawa's starting quarterback tonight. Cody Fajardo will be under center for Edmonton. From the Canadian Press, I'm Jason White.
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1: That is right, live on location down here at the Schwatka Lake Dayus area for the annual Up North Adventures Demo Day. Having a great time, and what was that song there? Are we back in Top Gun times or what? I guess so. I gotta respect the humor of Patrick Viss, Morning Brew Show host, and working the board this morning, this afternoon, while we're live on location. You guys heard that too, right? A couple planes flying up overhead. Big jets. Well, they are making a lot of noise down here. The dogs were going crazy for a second, and they're showing off doing barrel rolls. I want to see someone come down here, show off, do a barrel roll in a kayak. Why not? It is your demo day, so you've got one day only on crazy deals. 10% off canoes and

0: kayaks, 15% off paddles, 25% off inflatables, and up to 25% off in-store. I will repeat, that is one day only. 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Canoes, kayaks, everything in between. I will be here till 3 p.m. Ryan Pigeot live on location for the Up North Adventures Demo Day and CKRW 96.1, The Rush.
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1: 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And you know this, reading about gear online is one thing, but the best way to find out what works for you is to try it yourself. And that's exactly what today's Demo Day is all about. People are coming down to try out canoes, kayaks, inflatables, and all that stuff. And the special info you need to have is that is a one-day deal. 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Lots going on here, and I will be on the water in a little bit before the hour ends. The next time you hear from me, might be a little nervous out there, afraid to get wet, but you'll find out shortly. Come on down, say hi to me. We're here till 3 p.m. Ryan Peugeot at the Schwatka Lake Day Use Area for Up North Adventures and their Demo Day and CKRW 96.1. 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
1: Whew. Yes. We are live on location, and no, I'm not faking it. I am out of breath right now. I just walked back to our tent barefoot. I'm sure if you were listening, you heard we tried our best to get on air while we were actually out on the water. Of course, we're lakeside on the air today at the Up North Adventures Demo Day here at the day use area, Schwatka Lake. Listen to me, trying to get my breath here, bare feet. Didn't even have a chance to get my socks and shoes back on here. But I'm not unlike many people who have been down here since 10 a.m. today. They are taking part in some canoeing, kayaking. They're basically just kicking the tires on items that they might buy in the future. Today is a special day as well. One day only sales that I will get into in the next hour. I'm here for one more hour until 3 p.m. live on location. Ryan Peugeot at the Schwatka Lake day use area for the Up North Adventures Demo Days and CKRW 96.1.
0: Lots of things have changed since 1969. But one thing hasn't. 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

0: From the National Newsroom of the Canadian Press, I'm Jason White. BC's Labour Minister has appointed a veteran mediator in the province's dispute with its 911 operators. The union, representing more than 700 emergency communications professionals, issued a 72-hour strike notice after months of talks broke down. CUPE has cited growing concerns about staffing, workload, and the long-term sustainability of the 911 system. Canada's political leaders are remembering four Muslim family members killed in a hate-motivated attack 5 years ago today. Prime Minister Mark Carney reaffirms Canada's commitment to fighting Islamophobia and hate in all its forms. Ontario Premier Doug Ford says no one should ever be targeted or feel unsafe because of their faith. Former Foreign Affairs Minister Stéphane Dion is pushing back on the idea of Canada joining the European Union. It's a subject that's come up repeatedly in recent months, but Brussels says it's not possible because of geographic reasons. Dion spoke to the Senate Foreign Affairs Committee this week.
1: But I strongly think we should not be part of the European Union. I think it's a false good idea. Look the European side first. They need unanimity of the 27. To welcome a new member. 10 of these countries did not ratify CETA yet. So imagine all the reasons they would find to have difficulties to accept all the aspects of Canada.
0: He also says the Carney government needs to drastically staff up its embassies in Europe to follow through on the series of agreements it signed with Brussels. The Canadian Coast Guard has rescued a sailor who was trying to set a transatlantic record. The sailor was rescued off Newfoundland after trying to set the world record for the shortest boat to cross the Atlantic Ocean as a fundraiser for cancer research. Russians in St. Petersburg were told not to leave their homes after a large-scale Ukrainian drone attack this morning. ABC's Ian Pannell picks up the story.
2: This is another audacious strike by the Ukrainians targeting Russia's second city of St. Petersburg and the surrounding Leningrad region, again targeting military and energy infrastructure. This is the second strike in the last few days that we've seen.
0: Part of the reason Ukraine targeted St. Petersburg is because Russia's been holding its annual forum there. The Pope is in Spain, becoming the first pontiff to visit that country since 2011. ABC's Marcus Moore is traveling with the Pope. From

0: 2 million people are expected to converge here in Spain to see the Pope. As we arrived here today from Rome, we saw people lining the streets, waving flags, and there are also people gathering on the bridges, really giving you a sense of how much excitement there is and anticipation ahead of this visit.
1: But the Pope is competing for attention with another VIP this weekend. Puerto Rican sensation Bad Bunny's performing two shows in Madrid. This is the Canadian Press. In sports, the Toronto Blue Jays are continuing their three-game homestand this afternoon with Baltimore. Toronto's 9 games back of the Tampa Bay Rays atop the American League East. The Ottawa Redblacks host the Edmonton Elks tonight. It's both teams' CFL season opener. The Stanley Cup Final heads to Las Vegas, and the Golden Knights and Carolina Hurricanes go into tonight's game tied at one win apiece. The PWHL's Hamilton expansion team has now signed its third player. Swiss star Alina Mueller will join the Hamilton team for the next 3 years. She played for the Boston Fleet in the league's first 3 seasons. And Toronto native and Buffalo Sabres winger and former general manager Jerry Meehan has died. Meehan was a member of the inaugural Sabres in 1970 and recorded the team's first assist. He also played 10 NHL seasons with Buffalo, Vancouver, Atlanta, and Washington. Meehan was 79 years old. From the Canadian Press, I'm Jason White.
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1: 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You couldn't have asked for a better day. For today's Up North Adventures Demo Day, we're at the Schwatka Lake Day Use Area. I've been here since 10 a.m., and those days are getting longer, and the weather has been cooperating. So obviously, you can enjoy hanging out on the water all season long, late hours of the night. But today, come test some gear, kick off your summer after the winter that we endured this year. It's definitely time to splurge, I would say. Come on out, try some things. Today is your one day only sale. The deals are crazy. 10% off canoes and kayaks, 15% off paddles, 25 off inflatables, and up to 25 off in store. Again, that is one day only. So get down here. If you're in the area or if you're just out for a drive, come on by Schwatka Lake Day Use Area. Lots happening. I will be here again until the end of the hour. Ryan Pijo for the Up North Adventures Demo Days and CKRW 96.1. 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
0: 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Wait, The Mush? 96.1 The Crush. No, what is going on here? Wait, this doesn't sound right. CKRW 96.1 The Rush. Nailed it.

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1: Hanging down here at the Schwatka Lake Day Use area. Been here all afternoon. I'm only here for about another half an hour or so. It is the Up North Adventures annual demo day. And oh my goodness, what a fun day we've had. If you check our socials, you'll see all the photos and pictures we've taken of people having a great time. There was a canoe race going on. That was around 1:30 while I was out there on the water. If you were listening, we tried our best to do a cut in, a break from there. No service out on the water, but we're back. And yes, you can come on down all afternoon. Check out the deals. 10% off canoes, kayaks, 15% off paddles. 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When you come down here, you meet with industry pros and you can try before you buy. I can't think of anything better to do for your afternoon. Come see me again, just for another half an hour, live on location at the Schwatka Lake Day Use area for the Up North Adventures Demo Days in CKRW 96.1. 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

up here shortly, which is kind of sad. It's hitting me now. I've had such a great day. Weather's been awesome. We've been down here at the Schwatka Lake Day Use Area for the Up North Adventures annual demo day remote. Again, my experience today has been amazing. 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If you're getting your summer plans going and they involve water or just spending any time outdoors, just because I'm leaving doesn't mean you shouldn't head out here. There's about an hour left of the demo day event. Kick your tires, slap your paddles, you know the drill. 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Can you tell I'm getting a little long-winded here? I just don't want the day to end. Come on down, visit them. Ryan Pigeau, live on location at the Schwatka Lake Day Use Area for Up North Adventures annual demo day for CKRW 96.1, The Rush.

0: The last several months have been different for all of us, including some of the Yukon's wildest residents. With less summer traffic than usual on our highways, you may be spotting more bears near the roads. 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
3: What's up, ladies and gentlemen? Things might sound a little bit different this weekend because I'm taking over. It's Lucas Graham, and I'm ready with a playlist of the 40 biggest songs in North America. And on the way to number one, I might reveal some secrets about my new music, like my next album, Good Times, and I may give you a sneak peek at my upcoming tour with Ed Sheeran. So what are we waiting for? Let's get started with number 40. When you come

That's Pink Pony Club by Chapel Rowan at number 39. Hey, everybody, it's Lucas Graham. I am sitting in the host seat for Ryan. Thank you, Ryan, for taking some time off today. I'm figuring out all the buttons here in the studio. But if you have any questions for me, just pick up the phone and give me a call. The number here is 1-877-AT-40-FAN. And you can ask me anything on your mind. Or if you just want to get on the phone and chat about your day, I'm always down for a little good yap session. While you get those calls in, I am going to play you another hit.

0: Folded by Kehlani. It's on the verge of making the chart. Ryan is out and Lucas Graham is in. It's Lucas Graham and I'm leading the way to the number one song, no matter how long it takes. So clear your schedule, grab a snack, get comfy because there's more music and more of me coming up in a few.
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0: Hey everyone, it's Lucas Graham taking over the countdown all weekend long. I'm seeing a lot of your calls coming in, but if you can't get through, you can also send in your question on Instagram. Just head to our account at American Top 40, and we have a question box posted on our story. So tell me what you want to know, and I'll consider answering it after we play this one.

That's The Fray with Ice Cold Lakes at number 36. This is Lucas Graham, your guest host all weekend long. So I just celebrated the 10-year anniversary of my self-titled album, also known as The Blue Album. It is such a special project. I remember finishing the album right here in Los Angeles. It felt special. It felt like something that we could tour with in America, but of course we didn't know. And I remember having a talk with our record label at the time that they kept saying we didn't have the single. And then we released the album, and lo and behold, 7 years just took off. And I was very, very busy trying to play catch up with that song, gotta say, still am. Anyway, on another note, I also have a new album coming in August. It's called Good Times, and we'll talk about that a bit later. But now, there's another hit on the countdown.

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0: That's Daisies at number 33 by Justin Bieber. Hey guys, it's Lucas Graham, your guest DJ while Ryan is out. This feels like a good spot to answer one of your questions.
1: Hi Lucas, this is Christine from Monrovia, California, and I want to know, when you were first starting the band, what other ideas did you have for a name besides Lucas Graham? I want to know what didn't make the cut. Thanks, bye.
0: That's a fun answer. I remember when we were joking about making a name that wasn't, because my name is Lucas Forkhammer. My dad's name was Eugene Graham. And Lucas Forkhammer just didn't sound so international, so we were joking about Lucas Graham. And then we ended up just rolling with it. But when one of the guys was like, does it have to be a name of a person? Couldn't it be like a band name? I was jokingly saying, well, the Wizards Lizards isn't so cool. But the longer I sit with that, I do wonder if I one day will start the band, the Wizards Lizards. Because I think it sounds pretty cool.

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7: 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Quick question. What's your sleep score? Are you waking up rested and refreshed in the morning, or just melting into your coffee every morning? Well, we want you to melt into your mattress instead. You know that feeling of being so comfortable and so deeply relaxed you wake up in the same position you fell asleep in? If that's a no, don't lose sleep over it.

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0: That was 7 years by me, Lucas Graham, and I'm here as your guest host all weekend long. Thank you, Yona, Atlanta, Georgia, for requesting that one. I wrote that song about my life. The first half, about the life I'd lived. The second half was the life I was dreaming of living. So I wrote this song before I toured the world, before I had kids, before I got married. And the more life goes by, I think of it as a little prophecy I made for myself, because I ended up doing all those things. Sitting here with a wedding ring on, missing my kids, and then traveling around the world. Yeah, such a meaningful song to me. Like, it changed my life, literally.
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0: 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The long-awaited new season of HBO's House of the Dragon returns June 21st, only on Crave. Before the epic war ignites, catch up on the groundbreaking series hailed as breathtaking and magnificent.
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8: Hey, what's up? It's Lucas Graham sitting behind Ryan's golden mic and counting down the 40 biggest songs of the week. Okay, things are going pretty well so far, and I'm feeling confident about taking you all the way to number one. Just promise to leave me a good review when we're done. 5 stars, please, because maybe I'd like to become an actual radio host one day. I'm getting the hang of this now. Just to prove I have a handle on things, here's another hit.
6: Number

0: That's Midnight Sun by Zara Larsson at number 29. I'm going to say it again. She is the nicest person. I'm Lucas Graham, your host all weekend long, and I don't want to keep you guys waiting around on hold. That would be very, very rude. So let's answer another question.
1: Hi, Lucas. This is Bren from Los Angeles, and I was just wondering if you could relive one memory from your career so far. What would it be and why?
0: Bren, that's a wonderful question, and I've thought about this on several occasions. After releasing 7 Years, we got 3 Grammy nominations. But I don't think I was at a point in my life where I could appreciate that to the fullest. I had just become a dad. I was doing promo all over the world. And I mean, I was born in a house without a toilet or a bathroom, and suddenly I'm sitting at the Grammys, and like I can see Adele and Beyonce and Jay-Z, and Anthony Hamilton walks up to me and compliments me on my songwriting, and it's a little... And my mom was there that night. My wife was there that night. And I wish I could go back and appreciate it, because I don't think I had the capacity to do that at the time. But that's okay. I was in my 20s. I have forgiven myself. But it took a while, you know? Sometimes those big...

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2: Seacrest is out, but you don't want to miss our special.

That's Mr. Know-It-All by Teddy Swims at number 27. This is Lucas Graham taking over the countdown for Ryan. I'm really excited because in August, I am releasing a new album called Good Times, but I'm also heading out on tour with the one and only Ed Sheeran on the Loop Tour, and it's going to be a lot of fun. I met Ed last summer in Copenhagen. He asked me to come out on the road with him, and I did consider saying no, but my wife convinced me it was probably better to say yes. I'm kidding. Opportunity of a lifetime, ladies and gentlemen. If you haven't seen a Lucas Graham concert before, I can let you know that, of course, a song like 7 Years, but I'm also going to bring some of my other catalog with me on tour, probably sing Mama Said just because it's so fun, and some of the new songs on the upcoming Lucas Graham album, Good Times. Will I sing Second Chance, our current single? Probably will. Anyway, you can get all the dates. I'll be on the Loop Tour at lucasgraham.com, and this guy will be a part of the show too. It's Miles Smith at number 26.

That's Lady Gaga and Doechii with Runway at number 25. It's Lucas Graham covering for Ryan this weekend and playing the top 40 songs. Here's another one right now. Number 24. Can't

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1: That's Bring Your Love by Madonna and Sabrina Carpenter at number 23. This is Lucas Graham running things on the countdown while Ryan takes a few hours off. And while I'm here, part of the job involves answering all of your questions. So let's do one here from Instagram. Aaron Muffin asks, which of your new songs are you most excited to play on tour? That's a really, really good question. All of them, but since you want a little more specific, there's one called To Know a Girl, written about my daughters and my wife. In general, also just about the awesome, cool, strong, magnificent ladies in my life. We play that song in a slightly different version live. It's a little longer, has a little extra piece to it, and it's just a nice, short and sweet song. So live, we make it a little longer just because we want to and because we can. Thank you for that question, Aaron.
0: Number 22.

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0: That was You're Not There by a band I'm very familiar with. It's me, Lucas Graham. I'm Lucas, your guest host this weekend. Thank you, Alex, in San Luis Obispo, California, for requesting that song. It's a deeply personal song to me because I wrote it about my late father. I have the original lyrics. I have all the original lyrics to all of my songs in the same type of notebook at home. And on the pages of You're Not There, I can see the blotches where my tears dropped onto my pencil. Like, my dad entered several of my songs, like Mama said, in 7 years, but the way You're Not There was just about the feeling of him not being there. And I thought that song would be easier to hear 10 years later, easier to sing 10 years later. And I'm being proven wrong because now I have 3 daughters and the 2 of them are so old now they're asking me questions about my dad. When I sing You're Not There, I'm being reminded that he didn't get to be a grandfather. And they'll talk to me and ask me, why didn't we ever meet your dad? And it just sucks.
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